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9: Hi, I'm Phoebe Humphrey. Card surcharges for Aussie shoppers have been axed. The Reserve Bank has banned businesses from adding the extra fees on top of the cost price when you pay with a credit or debit card. But the move is expected to see some stores lift their shelf prices. Treasurer Jim Chalmers says the consumer watchdog will be making sure everyone is doing the right thing.
10: If they put up their prices, they will have to justify it. But what this means is that what you see on the menu is what you pay when you tap. And we know from talking to people right around the country, people hate these pesky surcharges.
9: A pilot has been arrested after a mid-air stabbing and crash attempt during a flight from Dubai to Tel Aviv. The commercial plane issued an emergency alert just 2 hours into its journey after one of the pilots allegedly stabbed the other. The flight was forced to make an emergency landing in Saudi Arabia. The federal government says it continues to make significant savings following calls to rein in spending. It comes as the Reserve Bank has lifted the cash rate to a 15-year high in a bid to tackle high inflation. Environment Minister Murray Watt telling Seven, Labor has saved nearly $180 billion in government spending since coming into office.
11: Even the most recent figures that came out showed that $4 out of $5 in demand in the economy at the moment is coming from the private sector. So the great bulk of spending that is happening in the economy at the moment is not from government, it's actually coming from the private sector.
9: And the Oz Alert system officially launches today to send emergency messages during disasters. It follows a nationwide test that went off back in July.
0: Sharky Sports Bar, your front row seat to live sport.
9: In sport, Panthers star Nathan Cleary has taken out his first Dally M medal. He finished 14 points ahead on the leaderboard, sending a message from home as he recovers from surgery.
12: I want to start off by saying how grateful I am for everyone's support over the last few days, given the injury that happened, and just the support from the rugby league community has been absolutely amazing.
9: There on Fox, Tamika Upton won for the NRLW. And Harry Sheezel has become the youngest kangaroo to win North Melbourne's Best and Fairest Award 3 times. That's the latest news and sport.
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13: On the Eastern Air Peninsula, a cloudy one today with a very high chance of showers becoming less likely this evening. A thunderstorm likely as well, with possibly severe heavy rain, which may lead to flash flooding. With some north to northwesterly winds, 15 to 20 kilometres per hour, shifting south to southwesterly, 15 to 25 kilometres per hour this afternoon. Top temperatures in Cleve, 21, Kimber with a top of 22. On the lower Eyre Peninsula, a cloudy one with a very high chance of showers becoming less likely in the late afternoon and evening, with a chance of a thunderstorm at night, with some west to southwesterly winds, 15 to 20 kilometres per hour, tending south to southwesterly, 15 to 25 kilometres per hour this afternoon. Top temperatures in Coffin Bay, Cummins and Port Lincoln, all with 21. For all the latest in weather, go to magic89.9.com.au.
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1: 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Coming up, I've got more of the hits you love, local updates from around the Eyre Peninsula, and very soon I'm going to give away 6 bottles of Lincoln Estate wine. 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

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And if you've got a party coming up or some type of celebration, there's a whole list of local businesses that can give you a hand. 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Next up, we've got Ed Sheeran, Disco Lines, and Sugar Ray on the way here on Magic 89.9.

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0: 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It's Jazz with you for this Thursday, 1st of October. 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
12: Hi, I'm Phoebe Humphrey. Say goodbye to card surcharges. From today, Aussie businesses will no longer be able to charge an extra fee for customers using credit or debit cards. The Reserve Bank is also lowering the interchange fees businesses pay for card payments. The PM is spruiking the federal government's 5% first home deposit scheme. It comes after new figures revealed more than 100,000 first home buyers have taken up the scheme over the last year. Anthony Albanese says one in two are now using it to get into the market.
13: When you invest in your home, it's an investment in long term, and having a security of roof over your head enables you to plan with certainty.
12: While experts warn the Australian property market could see falls of up to 15% in the coming months, it follows the latest data from Cotality that reveals national house prices have dropped for a sixth straight month, down 1.1% in September. All capital cities recorded a fall besides from Darwin and Hobart. The verdict date has been set for the trial of three Mexican men accused of killing two Aussie brothers. A Mexican judge says closing arguments will take place next Thursday local time, with the verdict to be delivered the following day. day. Jake and Callum Robinson, along with their American friend, were killed while on a surfing trip in 2024. And the tax office says almost 30% of large companies paid no tax in the 2024-25 financial year. The ATO has released its corporate tax transparency report, revealing more than 1,000 large companies did not pay tax that year.
11: Ampol Hallett Place. Best takeaway curries in town. Phone orders and takeaway.
12: In sport, Roosters star Angus Crichton admits it would be a fairy tale ending to finish his NRL career with a premiership. The 30-year-old will play his last rugby league game in Sunday's decider against the Knights before heading to Union. Crichton telling Nine a grand final win would be special.
4: We won a premiership in my first year when I came across in 2019, and then it'd be pretty fitting to win another one on Sunday.
12: And North Melbourne assistant Xavier Clark will compete for the club's vacant head coaching role after the Roos parted ways with Alistair Clarkson. That's the latest news and sport.
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15: Tuano Bay next, low tide 11.39 this morning, 0.5 of a metre. Next tide this afternoon at 4.35, 0.98 of a metre. Tummy Bay next, high tide 3.45 this afternoon, 0.96 of a metre. Next low tonight, 7 past 9, 0.38 of a metre. Sheringa Beach next, high tide 20-2 this afternoon, 0.74 of a metre. Next low tonight at 7.33, 0.08 of a metre. Finally in Port Lincoln, next high tide 28 past 3 this afternoon, 0.86 of a metre. Next low tonight, 8.44, 0.27 of a metre.
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15: On the Eastern Air Peninsula, a cloudy one today with a very high chance of showers becoming less likely this evening. A thunderstorm likely as well with possibly severe heavy rain which may lead to flash flooding. With some north to northwesterly winds, 15 to 20 kilometres per hour, shifting south to southwesterly, 15 to 25 kilometres per hour this afternoon. Top temperatures in Cleve, 21, Kimber with a top of 22. On the lower Eyre Peninsula, a cloudy one with a very high chance of showers becoming less likely in the late afternoon and evening, with a chance of a thunderstorm at night, with some west to southwesterly winds, 15 to 20 kilometres per hour, tending south to southwesterly, 15 to 25 kilometres per hour this afternoon. Top temperatures in Coffin Bay, Cummins and Port Lincoln, all with 21. For all the latest in weather, go to magic89.9.com.au.
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0: Brian Adams featuring Melanie C on Magic 89.9, EP's hit music station. It is Thursday, the 1st of October. It is apparently International Coffee Day, so I think I might head off and get myself a coffee. Next up, though, is your news, sport and weather here on Magic 89.9, EP's hit music station.
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7: Hi, I'm Phoebe Humphrey. Aussie shoppers are being warned we could start seeing prices rise slightly at some businesses amid a ban on card surcharges. From today, we'll no longer be slugged the extra 1 to 2% when paying with debit or credit card. Treasurer Jim Chalmers says the price you see is exactly what you'll pay at the checkout.
8: Right now, I think something like 84% of businesses don't charge credit or debit charge surcharges. So we're talking about 16% of businesses. And if they put up their prices, they will have to justify it.
7: Some passengers have been praised for helping take down a pilot who allegedly stabbed his co-pilot on a flight from Dubai to Israel. The Fly Dubai plane was forced to make an emergency landing in Saudi Arabia after making a distress signal 2 hours into the flight. One man has been arrested. Israeli authorities claim he was trying to crash the plane. Bridget McKenzie has slammed the federal government as incompetent when it comes to government spending. Labor is facing renewed calls to pull back following the latest interest rate rise. The National Senator telling Seven they've been given plenty of chances.
9: They were warned by the IMF, the OECD, the Reserve Bank Governor about the proportion of government spending in our economy and the negative consequences that would have. They've ignored that.
7: And Ampol has bought one of Australia's biggest EV charging networks. The fuel giant striking a deal to acquire 100% of EV networks for $225 million. It will more than triple the number of charging bays it owns.
1: Sharky Sports Bar, your front row seat to live sport.
7: In sport, a former Magpie Premiership player says he thinks Lachie Neal will be a huge addition to the club. The 33-year-old will leave Brisbane for Collingwood when the AFL's free agency opens tomorrow. Tom Mitchell has told Seven he'd certainly help solve the club's clearance issues.
10: I think it's a great fit. So if you look at Collingwood's profile, they're in the bottom five for centre clearance, and first possession. Brisbane ranked number one in all three categories. So I'm not saying that's all Lachie Neal, but he plays a huge part in that.
7: And Panther Nathan Cleary has accepted his Dally M medal from the couch as he recovers from surgery. That's the latest news and sport.
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12: On West Coast waters, variable winds below 10 knots, becoming south to southwesterly 10 to 15 knots this afternoon. With seas below 1 metre, the swell southwesterly 2 to 2.5 metres. Central coast waters, variable winds about 10 knots, becoming southerly 10 to 15 knots this afternoon. Seas below 1 metre, the swell southwesterly 2 to 2.5 metres. Finally, on Spencer Gulf waters, variable winds about 10 knots, becoming southerly 10 to 15 knots this afternoon, with winds reaching up to 20 knots north of Cowtawallaroo this evening. Seas below half a metre, increasing to around 1 metre during the afternoon. The swell south to southwesterly below 1 metre, increasing to 1 to 1.5 metres south of Cowtawallaroo.
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12: On the Eastern Air Peninsula, a cloudy one today with a very high chance of showers becoming less likely this evening. A thunderstorm likely as well, with possibly severe heavy rain which may lead to flash flooding. With some north to northwesterly winds, 15 to 20 kilometres per hour, shifting south to southwesterly, 15 to 25 kilometres per hour this afternoon. Top temperatures in Cleve 21, Kimber with a top of 22. On the lower Eyre Peninsula, a cloudy one with a very high chance of showers becoming less likely in the late afternoon and evening, with a chance of a thunderstorm at night, with some west to southwesterly winds, 15 to 20 kilometres per hour, tending south to southwesterly, 15 to 25 kilometres per hour this afternoon. Top temperatures in Coffin Bay, Cummins and Port Lincoln, all with 21. For all the latest in weather, go to magic89.9.com.au.
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0: It's just after 12 o'clock, meaning it's time for Magic's Throwback Lunch, thanks to McDonald's Port Lincoln. They are introducing the new Nashville chicken range. 100% Aussie chicken with bold southern flavour. Don't Macca's walk, Macca's run. Now let's get into the throwback lunch. We'll kick it off with Hoodoo Gurus here on Magic 89.9.

0: Magic 89.9, EP's Hit Music Station. It's Jazz with you for this Thursday, 1st of October. That was the Magic's throwback lunch. Big thanks to McDonald's Port Lincoln. Now, if you haven't tried their Nashville chicken range, I suggest you do. It's 100% Aussie chicken with bold southern flavours. Yum. Don't Macca's walk, Macca's run. Next up, we've got some Miley and Alex Warren just around the corner on Magic 89.9.
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Wasn't G fantastic at the AFL Grand Final? Loved the sax solo. I thought G did a fabulous job, to be honest. Now, if you're looking for what's happening around the Eyre Peninsula, make sure you check out our community calendar at magic89.9.com.au. 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They'll also be celebrating Headspace Day with a community event on the Port Lincoln for sure. 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To check out the full program and other events happening around the Eyre Peninsula, check out our community calendar.

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11: Hi, I'm Harrison Preeb. Aussie shoppers will no longer be slugged any extra at the checkout when paying with debit or credit cards. From today, businesses are banned from adding that extra 1 to 2% FPOS fee we sometimes see. Treasurer Jim Chalmers says it's a win for customers and businesses.
12: The blame for these surcharges does not lie with small businesses. I mean, small businesses are doing the best they can in a difficult economic environment. And that's why an important part of this is to save them more than $900 million a year.
11: 170 people on board a flight from Dubai to Tel Aviv have been praised for thwarting a suspected terror attack. The Fly Dubai aircraft issuing a mid-air emergency alert with reports a pilot had stabbed his co-pilot in an attempt to hijack and crash the plane. Two of the women at the centre of the sexual assault allegations made against Sydney Swans players are reportedly suffering from PTSD. Nine papers report the alleged victims have been medically assessed and have suffered severe trauma-related disorders following the night at Melbourne's Pullman Hotel in August. Four players remain persons of interest, all maintain their innocence. And Australia's richest fishing competition is back. Anglers from across the country heading to the top end today in the hope of snagging one red-tagged barramundi worth $1 million. There will also be 100 barra worth 10 grand each, with the comp to run until the end of March.
1: Ampol Hallett Place. 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
11: Thousands of NRL fans have packed into Martin Place in Sydney's CBD to catch a glimpse of their grand final heroes. Players and coaches from the Roosters and Knights taking centre stage to officially launch this weekend's decider. And Marcus Bontempelli stands alongside champion Dogs midfielder Scott West as a seven-time Charles Sutton medalist. The veteran taking home the silverware at last night's club's Best and Fairest Awards. While North Melbourne's Harry Sheezels become just one of 10 Kangaroos to win their BNF 3. three times. And that's the latest in news and sport.
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13: Eastern Eyre Peninsula, cloudy, very high chance of showers, becoming less likely in the evening. The chance of a thunderstorm in the late morning and afternoon, possibly severe with heavy rain, which may lead to flash flooding. Winds south to southwesterly, 15 to 25 kilometres per hour. Top temperatures, Cleve 21 and Kimber 22. On the lower EP, cloudy, very high chance of showers, becoming less likely in the late afternoon and evening. The chance of a thunderstorm. Winds south to southwesterly, 15 to 25 K. Top temperatures in Coffin Bay, Cummins and Port Lincoln, 21 degrees.
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0: 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Rosé and Bruno Mars with Aperture. Katie with you. Happy Thursday, 1st of October. $265 is the jackpot total if you have the $5 note with the number I'm going to read out inside 10 minutes. 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
1: $265 could be yours today if you have the $5 note with the number we are looking for. 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Sonny Fedora on the way, but to take us there, Simple Minds. I've been described by more than one person as having a simple mind. It's Don't You Forget About Me, kicking it back to the 80s on the Air Peninsula's hit music station, Magic 89.9.

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0: 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Katie Wright, Dynamite, with you rolling through your day. 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Plenty of tunes on the way for you. Right after the break, we've got a bit of the Peppers inside five. Quite a defining song for their career. It released in 1992, Under the Bridge, on the way on Magic 89.9.
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0: Doing fabulous. Happy Thursday, 1st of October, as we get through our day together. Coyle Ray on the way, Ed Sheeran on the way, and heaps more after the 2 p.m. New sport and weather for your workday. 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
18: 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First home buyers entering the market with a 5% deposit are vulnerable to negative equity. A Reserve Bank report reveals more than 100,000 have used the government scheme since last October. The RBA says, despite the outlook, less than 1% of borrowers are in the red. The Treasurer insists the government can hit its goal of building 1.2 million new homes by the decade's end. That's despite figures showing Labor will fall 262,000 property short. Jim Chalmers says he's optimistic about the target, though.
19: Whether it's approvals, commencement, dwelling investment, all three of those things were going backwards 4.5 years ago. They're now growing. That's a good thing because we've got that ambitious target and we need to hit it because we've got a very severe housing challenge in our communities.
18: The mother of murdered Perth brothers has made a plea to a Mexican court to deliver a verdict before she and her husband return home. Three men are on trial accused of killing Jake and Callum Robinson and their American friend on a surfing trip in 2024. Deborah Robinson asking the judge to deliver his verdict before they're due to fly back to Australia on October 9, a decision he's agreed to accommodate. And Aussies are spilling the beans and splashing the cash when it comes to their coffee. New research from Compare the Market has found the average Aussie spends close to $2,000 per year on their daily coffee fix, or around $5.40 a day.
17: Sharky Sports Bar, your front row seat to live sport.
18: Well, Knights fever has hit another level in Newcastle. Tickets to Sunday's NRL Grand Final live site at McDonald Jones Stadium selling out in just 20 minutes. Fans rushing online to secure a spot as the city counts down to its first decider since 2001. And Frio big man Sean Darcy isn't going anywhere, according to the Dockers GM of footy. The Ruckman wants to stay in Perth, despite reports Melbourne clubs are keen on his services. Meanwhile, the Dockers will work with Nathan O'Driscoll to help the midfielder find a new home during the trade period.
17: He's got your tunes, laughs, and just enough chaos to kickstart your day. Rise up with Riz, thanks to Harvey Norman on Magic 89.9.
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0: Eastern Eyre Peninsula, cloudy, very high chance of showers, becoming less likely in the evening. The chance of a thunderstorm in the late morning and afternoon, possibly severe with heavy rain, which may lead to flash flooding. Winds south to southwesterly, 15 to 25 kilometres per hour. Top temperatures, Cleve 21 and Kimber 22. On the lower EP, cloudy, very high chance of showers, becoming less likely in the late afternoon and evening. The chance of a thunderstorm. Winds south to southwesterly, 15 to 25 k. Top temperatures in Coffin Bay, Cummins and Port Lincoln, 21 degrees.
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0: at a 99 T-Swizzle with Patient Zero, getting some really mixed reviews on the harsh reviews of TikTok. Some people are just like, come on, Taylor Swift, it's okay to take a break, girl. But look, I don't mind it. I mean, I kind of like it. It's kind of what I expect out of Taylor Swift. And, you know, I don't mind it. People are like, it just sounds like an AI song, this and that. But look, hey, let's blame AI for that, not the artists. You two on the way. With Pride in the Name of Love, kicking it back to 1984, Inside 5 on Magic 89.9.
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15: Good afternoon, I'm Harrison Preeb. Brisbane's Triple Premiership coach Chris Fagan is calling time on his career. The 65-year-old going out on top following the weekend's grand final win over Fremantle. First home buyers taking up the government's 5% deposit scheme face a greater risk of owing more than their home is worth. More than 100,000 buyers entering the market in the past year, but the Reserve Bank says less than 1% of borrowers are currently in negative equity. We'll no longer be slugged an FPOS fee when paying with debit or credit cards. Businesses banned from applying the surcharge from today. The RBA claiming it'll save shoppers around $1.6 billion per year. But Finder Money expert Taylor Blackburn has told hold seven, there could be a catch.
2: So from a transparency point, you won't be slugged with that extra 1 or 2% when you do go and tap. But whether or not goods come up in price remains to be seen.
15: Victorian doctors are striking as they fight against long hours and poor working conditions that threaten patient safety. The four-hour stop work beginning at 1:30 p.m. local time. And a death row inmate in the US is still alive despite receiving two lethal injections. Convicted murderer Krista Pike's execution in Nashville had been briefly delayed after a last-minute stay, the Supreme Court giving the go-ahead a few hours later. The 50-year-old's lawyers stating she needs immediate medical care, the botched process raising fresh questions around the use of lethal injection.
1: Ampol Hallett Place. Best takeaway curries in town. Phone orders and takeaway.
15: As we mentioned, Chris Fagan's confirmed he won't see out the final year of his contract, the Lions coach finishing with a three-peat after the win over the Dockers at the weekend. The Roosters are still waiting on a final update on Connor Watson to see whether he'll be able to line up in this weekend's NRL Grand Final. He was forced off the field in their last clash with a head knock and has to see an independent neurologist in order to be cleared. And the Aussies have won a rain-affected third and final ODI against South Africa.
1: 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Will and Woody. Weekdays from 5 and driving you home on Magic.
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0: Arno Bay, next high, 4:35 p.m, 0.98 metres. Next low, 9:50 p.m, 0.37 metres. Tumby Bay, next high, 3:45 p.m, 0.96 metres. Next low, 9:07 p.m, 0.38 metres. Sheringa Beach, next low, 7:33 p.m, 0.08 metres. Next high, 2:38 a.m., 1.23 metres. Port Lincoln, next high, 3:28 p.m., 0.86 metres. Next low tonight, 8:44 p.m, 0.27 metres.
1: 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Weather Watch.
0: Eastern Eyre Peninsula, cloudy, very high chance of showers, becoming less likely in the evening. The chance of a thunderstorm in the late morning and afternoon, possibly severe with heavy rain, which may lead to flash flooding. Winds south to southwesterly, 15 to 25 kilometres per hour. Top temperatures, Cleve 21 and Kimber 22. On the lower EP, cloudy, very high chance of showers, becoming less likely in the late afternoon and evening. The chance of a thunderstorm. Winds south to southwesterly, 15 to 25 k. Top temperatures in Coffin Bay, Cummins and Port Lincoln, 21 degrees.
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0: 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Happy Thursday, 1st of October. 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

0: 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Across the Eyre Peninsula, Katie with you. Happy Thursday, 1st of October. As we roll through our afternoon together, I've got Amy Shark to fuel you. I've got Becky Hill and David Guetta to get you through, and a little bit of Rosalind as well with a snap just to get you singing on your Thursday on this Friday's long weekend eve. 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

0: Happy Thursday, 1st of October, as we roll through our afternoon together. Hope you're doing fab. 4pm is around the corner. News, sport and weather is on the way. 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
14: Hi, I'm Harrison Preeb. Businesses could respond to the new FPOS surcharge ban by hiking their prices. The Reserve Bank estimates scrapping the fees will save consumers around $1.6 billion per year. Finder money expert Taylor Blackburn has told Seven the change is being largely welcomed.
15: We ask about 30 different economists, and about two-thirds said they think it's going to be a net positive. There's less of a fee being charged on both ends, but, you know, for some small businesses who, you know, rely on that surcharge fee to offset what they pay might be a little harder.
14: Home prices across the nation continue to tumble. New data showing they've fallen for a sixth straight month. Senior economist at realestate.com, Eleanor Cray, says it's being felt right across Australia.
16: Sydney and Melbourne remain the deepest corrections in terms of fall from peak, but downward momentum has shifted in recent months and strengthened in Adelaide, Brisbane and Perth, where conditions had previously been more resilient.
14: Former Wallabies player Nathan Charles has revealed he's been diagnosed with motor neuron disease. The 37-year-old has lived with cystic fibrosis from birth and says his latest diagnosis has been extremely challenging and overwhelming. And in the US, where a death row inmate is still alive after a botched execution attempt in Tennessee, Christoph Pike showing signs of life despite being administered two doses of lethal injection drugs. The convicted murderer has been taken to hospital for treatment.
13: Ampol Hallett Place. Best takeaway curries in town. Phone orders and takeaway.
14: Chris Fagan is officially calling time on his AFL coaching career. The three-time premiership winner confirming he'll not see out the final year of his contract after the Lions' thrilling grand final victory at the weekend. And Knights captain Caleb Ponga says the squad's working to find the right balance between soaking up the NRL grand final fanfare and getting focused for the big game.
11: Just take it all in, though. 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
0: West Coast waters, south to southwesterly, 10 to 15 knots. Seas below 1 metre, swell southwesterly, 2 to 2.5 metres. Central Coast waters, southerly, 10 to 15 knots. Seas below 1 metre, swell southwesterly, 2.5 metres. Spencer Gulf waters, southerly, 10 to 15 knots. Winds reaching up to 20 knots north of Cow to Wallaroo in the afternoon. Seas around 1 metre, swell south to southwesterly below 1 metre, increasing to 1 to 1.5 metres south of Cow to Wallaroo.
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0: Eastern Eyre Peninsula, cloudy, very high chance of showers, becoming less likely in the evening. The chance of a thunderstorm in the late morning and afternoon, possibly severe with heavy rain, which may lead to flash flooding. Winds south to southwesterly, 15 to 25 kilometres per hour. Top temperatures, Cleve 21 and Kimber 22. On the lower EP, cloudy, very high chance of showers, becoming less likely in the late afternoon and evening. The chance of a thunderstorm. Winds south to southwesterly, 15 to 25 k. Top temperatures in Coffin Bay, Cummins and Port Lincoln, 21 degrees.
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0: apart from the fate of Magic 89.9. 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Taylor Swift with The Fate of Ophelia. Katie here. Happy Thursday, 1st of October. Inside 5, right after the break, we've got Walk the Moon. We'll shut up and dance. And sometimes you do just have to stop talking and start dancing. I don't mind that advice. 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

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We're lucky. 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
1: 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Now.
11: Afternoon, I'm Harrison Preeb. Two Australians were among the 170 people caught up in a suspected attempted terror attack on a flight from Dubai to Tel Aviv. The Israeli embassy confirming a Jewish couple from Sydney were aboard the Fly Dubai jet when the mid-air emergency unfolded, a pilot reportedly stabbing his co-pilot in an attempt to hijack and crash the plane, with passengers and crew managing to intervene. First home buyers entering the market with a 5% deposit are vulnerable to negative equity. A Reserve Bank report revealing more than 100,000 have used the government scheme since last October. The RBA says despite the outlook, less than 1% of borrowers are in the red. Aussie shoppers will no longer be slugged any extra at the checkout when paying with debit or credit cards. From today, businesses are banned from adding that extra 1 to 2% FBOS fee. Treasurer Jim Chalmers says it's a win for customers and businesses.
12: The blame for these surcharges does not lie with small businesses. I mean, small businesses are doing the best they can in a difficult economic environment. And that's why an important part of this is to save them more than $900 million a year.
11: And Jetstar passengers are being assured flights won't be disrupted when workers stop work tomorrow. Around 1,000 customer service staff will pause for an hour at major airports in the fight for better pay. Union members are also planning to waive some customer fees and pause airport announcements.
1: Sharky Sports Bar, your front row seat to live sport.
11: A decade at the helm and three premierships, Chris Fagan is stepping down from the all-conquering Lions. The 65-year-old ready to escape the pressure cooker environment as an AFL coach and spend more time with family.
9: The responsibility and the pressure of being an AFL coach is relentless, and I've been doing it for 10 years. 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
11: And thousands of NRL fans packing into Martin Place in Sydney as the Roosters and Knights took centre stage ahead of Sunday's grand final.
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0: Eastern Eyre Peninsula, cloudy, very high chance of showers, becoming less likely in the evening. The chance of a thunderstorm in the late morning and afternoon, possibly severe with heavy rain, which may lead to flash flooding. Winds south to southwesterly, 15 to 25 kilometres per hour. Top temperatures, Cleve 21 and Kimber 22. On the lower EP, cloudy, very high chance of showers, becoming less likely in the late afternoon and evening. The chance of a thunderstorm. Winds south to southwesterly, 15 to 25 k. Top temperatures in Coffin Bay, Cummins and Port Lincoln, 21 degrees.

0: Hey, it's Will and Woody. Hope you're having a wonderful drive home. We're taking a well-earned break at the moment.
1: Absolutely. A little bit of R&R, William.
0: Yep.
1: So we're going to give you a great song right now.
0: Yeah, that's right.
1: It's a zooter.
0: Yep. Yeah, yeah.
1: And then on the other side of that song, a couple of our best bits.
0: Oh, some of the most delicious gear that you guys are going to enjoy right now. So we'll get into a song. And then on the other side, the best of us, brought to you by us.
1: Will and Woody.

We've got more Will and Woody on the way. But don't let that stop you from catching up in the meantime. Catch up on anything you've missed and your favourite bits on the iHeartRadio app and listen till you

0: Will and Woody driving you home. Woodrow, I saw a wonderful story in the news about a wedding that was at McDonald's.
1: Which I thought was
0: very, very funny.
1: Awesome stuff.
0: Really funny. But also clearly an awful wedding suggestion that someone's had to take for real. I imagine they were rushed or all sorts of things. Who knows? But there's got to be nothing worse than a bad wedding suggestion from your partner. Hard to get by, I imagine, when you're, you know, trying to organize the big day, lots going on. And what really excites me is I know that you made a bunch of heinous wedding suggestions to your partner, Mim, to the point where Mim actually just told you that she wasn't going to take any more suggestions and she was going to organize the day herself.
1: Yes, she brought to my attention that the more I got involved, the harder I was making it.
0: Yes.
1: So she said, if you could, then the best thing you can do for me right now is to step away from all organisation of the wedding.
0: Yes, that's right.
1: Which I did diligently.
0: Now, given that there was a lot of stress around a wedding, as there's always around a wedding, I never really got to ask you what some of those suggestions were. Mm-hmm. There was one that came up the other day that was pretty funny that I really enjoyed, which was around the food. And
1: this is still a great idea.
0: Just a window into how annoying that must have been for Mim.
1: I think we regret not doing this, by the way.
0: You actually said to her that what you wanted to have for dinner at the wedding was breakfast.
1: Awesome.
0: So
1: just imagine that moment, right? It's just like you're having a couple of drinks and then like egg and bacon comes out, avocado on toast comes out, orange juice, maybe with a bit of champagne. It'd be awesome. Also, okay, coffee as well. Bring the coffees out.
0: Okay.
1: I'll have a latte.
0: So I've got your wife, Mim, on the phone now. Hey, Mim. Thanks for coming on.
2: Hey, guys.
0: Hey, I don't want to, you know, take you back to a traumatic time or really drag Woody's name through the mud too much, but can you remember some of the suggestions that Woody had for your wedding that were just absolutely outrageous and you had to say no to?
2: Well, I just heard the back end of the breakfast part and I did actually push that to the back of my mind, as you can imagine. But I then said to him, you're just being cheap. And he said, no, with that money, we could buy hats for every individual person that suits their personality. And then everyone could wear a different hat at the wedding.
1: Yeah, I love that.
2: What does that even mean?
1: I just think it'd be fun. And then everyone would keep those hats and there'd be a great photo where we're all wearing hats. And then
2: get a tattoo person there and they can just do tattoos of like our names that anybody can get.
0: Did you say that?
1: Well, I didn't say they had to get a tattoo of our names, but I thought it would be cool because like people are like enjoying the love on display.
2: Well, you said flashcard of like our faces, our names, our initials and like the date of our wedding.
1: No, I said that was the suggestion. So people could get that if they felt moved enough to get that, but then also they get whatever tattoo they wanted.
0: The tattoo.
2: Yeah, you're very good at just telling people that would be peer pressure, like, oh, you don't have to, it would be really nice if you could.
1: It'd be awesome because people are having a great time.
2: That actually would be great.
0: You want me to get your names tattooed on me at your wedding?
1: Did you have a good time at the wedding?
2: Yeah, well, we did give custom-made bracelets by me with our initials on them to everybody, but then we realised later that it actually said Will McMahon, WN.
0: It did. Yeah. They were my initials. Yeah. I thought that was a personalised bracelet.
1: No, it wasn't.
0: For a long time.
1: That's right. You were walking around going, oh, so nice. How you nice put everyone's initials everyone's, on their bracelet. Yes. And we're like, no.
2: Well, actually, they worked like a bit of a cult because one of my friends was out for dinner and then bumped into another girl and she said, where'd you get that bracelet from? And she was like, oh, I went to this wedding. And she was like, well, look at this, and showed her wrist. And then they were like bonded for life.
1: Man, that's what we were going
2: for. That's some witchy stuff, right?
1: I also had the idea of arriving to the wedding on a pony. I loved that idea.
2: Oh, yes. But he said about a minotaur, half pony, half man.
1: No. I didn't say that.
0: You are such a freak.
2: My question was, how do we pull that off? And he said, just a man in a costume, I guess.
1: That actually would have been cool. And the minotaur would have been wearing like a tie.
0: That's
1: a formal minotaur.
0: That's
2: anyway, this has been fun. I've got to go.
0: I think you mean centaur as well.
1: What's a minotaur?
2: A minotaur. A minotaur's half man, half horse.
0: That's
2: isn't
0: a centaur. A minotaur. I've minotaur's the beast that Odysseus fights in the cave.
2: Oh, that's right. He's got like bull sort of.
0: Yes,
2: in
0: bull.
2: His head.
0: Exactly. That's exactly right.
1: Yeah, I'd arrive on him.
0: All right, time to go. Thanks, Mim.
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0: It is Will and Woody. Now, look, we had a blast doing this last time. For anyone driving home in their car, what is the best yeah in a song? Here's some that we had last time.
1: Beatles, He Loves You, yeah, yeah, yeah.
0: Love it.
2: I'm being a sexy bear.
0: I heard Lenny Kravitz, I heard Fly Away.

0: Wow, you really came
1: saying
0: yaws
1: there. Who was saying yaw at the end there? I'm not really sure. You.
0: Now, I'm not sure if I listened to this song earlier today and there's some really great subtle yeahs. Mark the Man Denny was trying to find, our audio producer's trying to find the part of the song.
1: Mm.
0: Have you been sent anything yet, Tom? I
2: mean, I've got a lot of different yeahs.
0: Okay, you go with,
1: so
0: those
1: the
0: buttons,
1: producers,
0: go with those.
1: The producers have piled in with a lot of these.
0: Oh, hang on. This is a great subtle yeah.
1: Oh,
0: play
1: God,
0: it.
1: Here we go.
0: Did you? It's a good one. There's another part of the song where she goes, yeah, yeah, yeah, yeah, yeah, yeah. We can't find it.
1: Oh, yeah, I know what you mean.
0: And she goes, oh, yeah. I don't know where it is.
1: Yeah, I know what you mean.
0: But she also does it at the start of that, which is good.
1: Yeah, it's a tune, isn't it?
0: She's actually a great yeah, Britney Spears.
1: Britney Spears, lots of yeahs. I mean, it's a real 90s thing to do. We've had some wonderful suggestions from the producer. And also, we did this about a week ago now, and it flew off online, the comments. And we've got some of the best ones that you guys have suggested online as well. I know Justin Timberlake, Sexy Back, popped up in there. Sexy
0: Back. Yeah.
1: An iconic one.
0: Yeah.
1: Some other ones that are coming through different producers, though. We've got this one here, Joe.
3: Yeah, so this is just a bit of an underrated banger, I reckon, and it's got such a strong yeah. Yeah.
1: Oh, yeah.
2: Really good.
1: Great
2: yeah.
1: song. Technically a yeah-ho.
3: Arguably better.
1: He says a yeah-ho.
0: He just parlays it into an
1: I love listen to it. He goes, yeah-ho. It's a yeah-ho.
0: Yeah, yeah-ho.
1: It's a yeah-ho.
0: Yeah. Extends the yeah.
1: Yeah, but it's a great yeah. Have you got another one there, Tommy, that's on your list?
2: Yeah, I've got one. Yeah. This is a bit of a throwback. I don't know if you remember these guys, End of Fashion.
1: Oh, yeah.
0: Yeah, nice.
1: For sure.
0: Strong.
1: No doubt. Absolutely no doubt. And what have we got out here? Producer Leo in her final show.
3: Yeah, I've got this Tim McGraw classic.
0: I'm digging it. I don't think I've ever heard that song. I like the yeah, though.
1: It's all that matters, man.
0: Yeah,
1: you know the great thing about a good yeah in a song is you don't need to know the lyrics, because once they do it once, they tend to do it again and you can just jump in for the chorus.
0: Yeah, yeah.
1: Have you got one in there in Annalise?
4: Yes, Bruno Mars, The Lazy Song. That's really it.
1: Yeah, good for him. Sexy Das.
0: Sexy.
5: Yeah, this one was recommended heaps in the comments, and I totally agree. It's Won't Get Fooled Again by The Who.
0: Oh, yeah.
1: Very good.
0: That's a screaming yeah.
1: That's a great yeah. It's a great chance to get involved. I'm sure you guys are all looking forward to hearing some good tunes up next. These are all absolute bangers from your life. Give us a call. What is the best yeah ever used in a song? Will and Woody.
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0: records in music history. I'm going to put one down here. I reckon my boy, this one goes out to my daughter Max. This is her favorite song, and I love screaming this with her. Don't you know I'm still standing better than I ever did. Oh, no, he comes in. Wait for it.
1: Okay. Wait for it. I like it.
0: A little bit of build.
1: Yeah, it's fine.
0: You ready? Not yet.
1: Yeah, no. All good.
0: We'll just wait. Just dim it down.
1: I got nowhere to be. Nowhere to be.
0: Wait for it. All right, here we go. I'm still standing. Yeah.
1: Great, really good. Let's go to Vicky.
0: It's like a triple layered harmony, yeah.
1: It's gorgeous.
0: That one, it's
1: gorgeous.
0: Beautiful.
1: Yearing.
0: Beautiful.
1: Vicky, what song do you think has the best yeah?
2: Lord Tennis Court.
1: Oh, strong, Vicky. Really strong.
0: Wow, Vicky, you can go home with a brick really for that. I reckon you get yourself a brick block. That's awesome. Brick blocks distractions on your phone so you can take back your time to do more of what matters. As for you, Vicky, very good yeah. Great.
1: Let's go to Alyssa here.
0: Wow, that was a great yeah.
1: Alyssa, what's the best yeah in a song?
3: Mandy Moore, Candy.
1: Yeah. Oh, she rolls it. Rolls it from the
0: candy,
1: ooh. Yeah.
0: Yeah. Well, it's candy, yeah.
1: Candy, yeah. Yeah, yeah. Just extends the candy. Great example, Alyssa.
0: Oh, here we go. Someone from the office has emailed in to say they wanted to nominate Earthquake by Labyrinth and Tiny Temper.
1: Oh,
0: where's the yeah? We'll find that in the background. Mark the Man, Daniel. He's got a few to get.
1: Mark the Man.

0: probably not worth an email.
1: Not worth an email live on air. And not worth relaying to the on-air team, I would have thought. Can we triage emails and correspondence out there, please?
2: I always encourage people to get in touch any way they would like.
0: Sure.
1: No, that's good. Reach you guys, but keep the comms away from me.
0: Sarah, what song do you think has the best year in it?
3: Hey, guys, love you in the show. I reckon for non-blondes, What's Up?
1: Oh, yeah.

0: really good, Sarah.
1: That's hey, yeah, yeah, yeah.
0: Yeah, yeah, yeah.
1: Yeah, yeah.
0: Rolls a hay into a yeah. I like it when they parlay the yeah into other things. I think it's a beautiful use of yeah.
1: Yeah.
0: Now, Will, I got the wrong
1: Britney
0: song.
1: Hey and yeah go really well together, don't they?
0: Absolutely.
1: I mean, we just need to make sure if everyone's listening and you're calling in with hey, yeah. We struck a line through that last week. It's a yeah.
0: It's a yeah.
1: It's not a yeah.
0: Not going to allow it.
1: It's hey, yeah.
0: It's got to be rules somewhere.
1: Yeah.
0: I know, Will, I got the wrong Britney song before the song there. Britney starts, oops, I did it again with this. Yeah, yeah, yeah, yeah, yeah. Oh, love that. One more time, Brittany. Awesome. What do you call that effect on the voice there? Auto-tune?
1: There might be a bit of reverb going on.
0: Awesome.
1: Yeah.
0: Awesome.
1: Yeah, it sounds quite compute, like digital, doesn't it?
0: I don't know what she's done there.
1: Auto-tune.
0: It's great. Let's go to Anna here. What song has the best yeah in it?
2: Well, it has to be Yeah by Usher.
0: Oh, yeah. No doubt. Yeah. No doubt.
1: Did we hear this last time?
0: I think we started with it.
1: We started with it last time.
0: Yeah, yeah, yeah. You're going to have another go at the producers.
1: No, they've had a heller. They know it. They know it. Don't need to rub their
0: any
1: noses
0: more emails?
1: In it. Don't need to
0: no
1: rub their
0: emails?
1: Noses in it. It's really funny.
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9: Hi, I'm Sally Pearson. Broncos fullback Tamika Upton has been crowned the NRLW's best player for a third time. The 29-year-old finished 2 points clear of Tigers halfback Racine McGregor. Upton was also crowned fullback of the year. Carlton and Hawthorn open round 8 of the AFLW. Gabriella Pound comes into the Blues squad for Amelia Velardo, who's being managed. The Hawks regain Lavinia Cox and Greta Bodie. And three Aussies are on court at the China Open, including Kim Birrell, Daria Kazatkina and Storm Hunter.
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0: Will and Woody, we're back doing places to flirt.
1: Yes, yay or nay. Should this be a place to flirt, or is it an area where you just should not approach someone? I feel like we are targeting guys here. I think guys have lost the ability to know when is a good time to flirt and when isn't a good time to flirt. It's technology, Will. It's technology. It's
0: dating. Yeah, they're apps. All moving to the apps.
1: Anyway, the more we talk about this, the more we are realizing that you are the Flirt Master 5000.
0: Retired.
1: Retired.
0: Retired Flirt Master 5000.
1: It makes you even more desirable in a weird way. It's like, God, he used to be good. It's like the start of any action movie where they're just like, we need you back. Please.
0: It's strange.
1: You've still got the muscle, though. You're making it very clear that you've still got the muscle. So I always ask you first. I've got junior producer Annalise in here as well, who's giving the girl's perspective as to whether it is an area where she wants to be approached. Here's another one for you. Now, I don't know how much you find yourself in this situation. Trying on clothes in a store.
0: Oh, I haven't done that in a long time.
1: Let's just take yourself there, though. Hey, maybe.
0: What do you mean by, like, in the change rooms?
1: No, not the change room. I would say the woman in this scenario is clearly walking around the store trying to find a mirror.
0: The woman is.
1: And she's checking out her top or maybe some
0: not
1: pants.
0: Not a good time.
1: And you happen to be in the store browsing sunglasses.
0: I'm going
1: to
0: actually pick up something that Annalise said the other day when we were talking about flirting with people at the beach.
1: Yes.
0: Very vulnerable space.
1: Uh-huh. Okay.
2: Yes. I tend to agree.
0: Your move has to be, you'd have to be getting red hot, smouldering eyes.
1: Yeah.
0: And maybe a couple of a finger beckon. Like, it'd have to be that obvious.
1: All right,
0: so it'd have to be like a, I'm so keen to talk to you, because that's like trying on clothes. I mean, I don't know what everyone else is. I don't know either. Women. I go clothes shopping with Sam occasionally, and I've never seen her more insecure than that.
1: Yeah, okay. Annalise?
2: I would say that when I'm going clothes shopping, I'm going with purpose. I don't go often. I'm not a leisurely shopper. Yeah. So like, well, I am, but I don't have time. So when I am going, it's usually intentional.
1: Yeah.
2: And
1: yep.
2: I don't have time to be like, you know, trying to read the room and see whether Mick Hottie over there is like eyeing me off.
0: But if Mikot came over with a hotline.
2: Yeah, but it'd have to be pretty hot, because I'm like, I'm so busy that I'm like.
0: Mikot comes over, absolutely bins it.
2: Yeah, but I'm probably not. I just don't there really
0: you go.
2: Want him there.
1: Mikot, 10 out of 10, walks over and just
0: Who's
1: goes.
0: Who's the 10 out of 10? McSteamy from Grey's Anatomy.
2: Yeah.
1: It's an old reference, but I like it. So McSteamy walks over and he says, "You look amazing in that dress. I hope you buy it," and then walks away.
0: Oh, that's good.
2: I'd buy the dress.
0: Yeah, it's good. That's good. So, can we go back to this? I don't know. If everyone missed it, get it on the podcast. But the Flirtmaster 5000 move on the dance floor.
1: Yeah.
0: It's the same thing. It's the non-attached.
2: It's the delivery.
0: Yeah, you look
2: it's
0: great
2: important.
0: In that.
1: You look amazing. I'm going to walk
0: sticking
1: away.
0: Around.
1: I'm walking away.
0: Definitely get that. You look amazing.
1: I'm just over here looking at wallets, by the way.
2: There's a fine line, though, but not making it creepy. It just has to be. Just had to say bang and then leave.
0: Yeah.
1: So it's almost like I felt compelled to say that. I'm going to leave you alone.
0: You look so good in that.
1: I felt compelled. Definitely you have to buy it.
0: What about if he goes
1: Here's
0: up?
1: Here's my credit card.
0: What about if you already bought
1: it?
0: What about if you already bought it? What if he walks over and goes, "Hey, just bought that for you. Is that too good?
1: Is that too much?" Joe's wincing outside.
2: It feels too much, but.
1: Surely that's too much.
3: Too much, unless it's like Austin Butler.
0: Yeah, that's what I'm saying. But we've already agreed that the threshold is currently McCott. To be interrupted.
3: Yeah, but like
0: during
3: with
0: change.
3: Someone famous, you know they're rich and they have the status, so you're kind of like, I would expect you to be a bit of an asshole.
1: Yeah.
3: So,
1: right, okay.
3: Love it.
0: You know, he's just like, he's moving through. He's Austin Butler. I bought you the dress. You look great. By the way, it doesn't bother me if you get back to me or not.
2: Oh, see,
0: you know,
2: I feel
0: like treat me, you know, just like dismiss me a little bit.
3: Oh, yeah.
2: But not too much.
1: Whoa. That's
0: right? It is.
1: Sorry. Is treat him mean, keep him keen? Is that still a thing that you are wanting kind of thing? Like,
3: I don't know if I'm wanting it, but you can definitely be too nice.
0: I'm sorry, but if you flip this, as a guy, and I don't want to get into an area that's, you know, seems too for you, because I know this is a big thing for you.
1: Yeah.
0: Getting treated badly by a really attractive woman is a real turn on.
1: Are you talking specifically for me, or are we just keeping this general? I'm going to move on.
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0: 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It'll make you happy. 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Oh. 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
7: Hi, Harrison Freeve. A Sydney couple survived a terrifying mid-air emergency on a flight bound for Tel Aviv. A pilot allegedly stabbing his co-pilot in a suspected terror attack. Passengers and crews stepping in to regain control, forcing the aircraft to divert to Saudi Arabia. First home buyers taking up the government's 5% deposit scheme, facing a greater risk of owing more than their home is worth. More than 100,000 buyers entering the market in the past year, but the Reserve Bank says less than 1% of borrowers are currently in negative equity. Will no longer be slugged an FPOS fee when paying with a debit or credit card. Businesses banned from applying the surcharge from today. The RBA claiming it'll save shoppers around $1.6 billion per year, but finder money expert Taylor Blackburn has told Seven there could be a catch.
8: So from a transparency point, you won't be slugged with that extra 1% or 2% when you do go and tap, but whether or not goods come up in price remains to be seen.
7: A death row inmate in the US is still alive after two lethal injections. Convicted murderer Krista Pike's execution in Nashville had been briefly delayed after a last-minute stay. The Supreme Court giving the go-ahead a few hours later. The 50-year-old's been rushed to hospital with the botched process raising fresh questions around the use of lethal injection. And briefly, the ATO reveals more than 1,000 big companies paid no tax in the 2024-25 financial year.
3: Ampol Hallett Place. Best takeaway curries in town. Phone orders and takeaway.
7: The end of an era at the Brisbane Lions with triple premiership coach Chris Fagan stepping down. The 65-year-old is going out on a high after taking the side from Wooden Spooners to four grand finals. Round 8 of the AFLW kicks off tonight, Carlton hosting Hawthorn. And Roosters enforcer Angus Crichton admits it would be a fairy tale ending to finish his career in the NRL with the premiership. The 30-year-old will play his last rugby league game in Sunday's decider against Newcastle before heading to rugby union.
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10: To tomorrow's forecast, and on the Eastern Air Peninsula, a partly cloudy one with a medium chance of showers in the south and a slight chance elsewhere with some southwesterly winds 20 to 30 kilometres per hour, turning southerly 25 to 35 kilometres per hour in the middle of the day. With overnight temperatures tonight falling to between 8 and 11, with daytime temperatures tomorrow reaching around 20. On the lower air peninsula, a partly cloudy one with a high chance of showers, most likely in the morning and the afternoon, with some west to southwesterly winds, 15 to 20 kilometres per hour, turning south to southeasterly, 20 to 30 kilometres per hour throughout the day. with overnight temperatures tonight falling to between 7 and 10. Daytime temperatures tomorrow reaching around 19. For all the latest weather, go to Magic 89.9.

0: It's Will and Woody for the drive home. Not today, though. We've driven ourselves home about a week ago. We're on a break. So whilst we're driving you home right now, we are currently just playing some of the best bits of the show over the course of the last 8 years. We have lost our jobs. That is true. But we're just on a little break now as we recover from that, lick our wounds, etc. And then we're going to come back and go out with a bang. In the meantime, though, Woods, just playing some of the best bits.
1: Bloody oath, what a treat for you. Keep it locked here for 2 hours with the boys. Here's a great song. Our best bits up next, Will and Woody.
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0: Will and Woody, I've asked a tricky question. Are you in love at the moment, but you haven't told them?
1: Beautiful spot to be in, can I just say? I believe the kids are calling it limerence.
0: Well, the kids aren't calling it that. The psychologists are calling it that,
1: though. Is that right?
0: Yeah,
1: I didn't realize that was
0: a it's much more of a technical term.
1: But it's a great time in your relationship where it's like you're just obsessed with this person. You feel like you do crazy things for them, but you haven't said you love them yet, and you couldn't love them yet, right? Because it's still early days.
0: Yep. But you're head over heels.
1: You're grappling with
0: that's,
1: that.
0: That's like, the time then you do say it.
1: Yes.
0: When you're head over heels.
1: Yeah, yeah, yeah.
0: And then you learn a few years later on that that wasn't love. That was, you know, infatuation. That was limerence. And then you're like, you have to try and find love somewhere in the mess of two children and mortgage, et cetera.
1: This feels very real to you. this feels very real. Do you have a story about when you first told Sam that you loved her? How early did you go?
0: Very early. Did she say it back to you? I was saying to producer Annalise, like, we met at a music festival.
1: Uh-huh.
0: She was about to leave Australia. She was from the Netherlands. And it was like love at first sight.
1: She stayed for the big cheese.
0: She did. Well, she stayed for the big cheese.
1: Yeah, that's
0: no doubt about that.
1: That's you.
0: She put that on her visa form. Why are you staying in Australia?
1: Big cheese.
0: No. But it was very much love at first sight. I've never experienced anything like that. That was like proper, like, whoa.
1: Yeah.
0: Saw her.
1: What a feeling.
0: I'm completely head over heels. I cannot believe this. Start. And you know I'm not like that.
1: It's threw your pen away. So you're rattled talking about it. Like, what is wrong with you?
0: Drop my pencil.
1: It's back. I can see it in your eyes. How good.
0: It was crazy.
1: So when you said it, so you said it first to her?
0: Yeah, I think so.
1: Did she say it back?
0: I think so. Because I know like she felt the same.
1: Yeah.
0: We've spoken about it. It was this weird that we had 2 days at a music festival together and we were like the whole time didn't leave each other's side.
1: When you say that she said she felt the same way, I believe the night after you kissed her, you said like, oh, we shared this kiss. And she was like, no, I can't remember.
0: No, she felt the same way. She just didn't remember that she felt the same way because she didn't remember most of it.
1: There you go.
0: Anyway, the reason we're talking about this, there's a bit here, AB. Annalise is in the studio. She's throwing me this story. This is her baby. I'm not really into all of this. Ariana Grande, she's got an ex. They're back together.
1: Oh, the guy from Wicked,
0: No, not that guy.
2: Oh, sorry. Ethan Slater.
0: Excuse Watch me? Yourself. The guy that played the Munchkin.
1: The Munchkin, yeah.
0: Yeah.
2: No. Different guy.
1: Not with him.
2: So she broke up with him and now has been linked back to her ex-ex-ex-ex-boyfriend, Ricky.
1: Ricky.
2: Who she mentions in Thank You Next.
0: He's a backup dancer. He's a backup dancer. Classic.
1: Ricky.
0: J-Lo did it. She's done it. They've all done it.
2: Okay. And so they've linked back together. They've just hard launched together on Instagram. And she's posted a picture of a tattoo she's just gotten.
1: And what does the tattoo say?
0: It says, I do love you.
1: Why did she feel like you didn't reinforce it?
0: Like, that's what I thought.
1: Like, well, I do love you. Why don't you think
0: Well, because they broke up.
1: Oh, so she's like, turns out I do love you.
2: And to make things more interesting, Ricky also has that tattooed on his chest.
1: I do love you.
2: Yes. Yeah, so
1: did he have it before she got it?
2: He had it before her, and then she's now gotten that.
0: So he said it first. He said it first. So she's gone, you know what, I'll refer. Did you say it first to him? I feel like you would have.
1: Yes, I did. I remember it like it was yesterday because it was a horrific moment. Obviously, very excited. I reckon this was third date. Real bad areas. Third date.
0: You fall so hard.
1: Oh, my God. Like a brick.
0: Yeah.
1: Anyway, I was in full brick downfall. I think especially special this time with Mim. And we had a night out and we'd had a couple of drinks and we liked the feeling of lying down on my cold tiles in my bathroom. And we were just looking up at the roof. And anyway, she said something and I said, oh, and that's why I love you. And I was like, oh, my God. And then I got off my back in this one swift move and then like landed like a cat and was like, I didn't say that. Did you say that? And then I ran out of the room.
0: Classy. 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

0: Willem Woody. And all this week, we're putting something on Woody's forehead.
1: Don't touch my forehead. Don't touch my forehead.
2: Three items down.
1: Ah, yucky, yucky.
2: Two to go.
1: Yucky, I think it's a fish. I think it's a fish's tail.
2: But the item only comes off when you guess it right.
1: What's on my forehead?
3: A charcuterie board.
1: Is it a charcuterie board, guys?
0: It's a charcuterie board.
1: Oh, it stinks.
4: It's a nappy.
0: Dirty nappy. All right.
5: Okay. I think it's the rat ash.
0: It's the rat ash. Good on you, Wally. Oh, very good.
2: All this week, we play What's on Woody's Forehead?
0: Phone lines are open. If you want to help the big guy out, he's going to be describing what's on his forehead very, very shortly. We haven't got anything on there just yet, though, Woods.
6: Mm-hmm.
0: How are you feeling?
6: Fine. Just don't touch my forehead before putting the thing on. That's my only request.
0: Okay. Okay.
6: Just don't touch it.
0: Okay.
6: That's the only thing. And also, Australia, heed my words. Listen to my words carefully. Listen to everything I'm saying. I really appreciate you guys helping out. Let's do this together. Let's go. Chuck it on me head.
0: All right, just want to stress, Woods, before we put it on there, no guesses.
6: You know, I get that. So hang on.
0: No guesses.
6: It's just hard to describe.
0: You can only describe to Australia what is on your forehead. If they call in and guess what's on there, it gets to come off. Are you ready to go?
6: Yeah, but I can say it's like something. Okay. Like, it's like.
0: Yes, you can. But yesterday... What was it yesterday? What was the one?
6: It was radash yesterday.
0: Yeah, but he said you did like a rhymes with, you said rhymes with one time and it was ridiculous. You said rhymes with sat and it was rat. Like it was ridiculous. You can't do that.
6: I don't remember doing that.
0: All right, here we go. So you ready to go?
6: Yeah, I'm ready.
0: Okay, we're going to put the thing down in your forehead in 3, 2, 1.
6: Let's go.
0: Now.
1: Disgusting! Disgusting! Disgusting! Really disgusting! Okay. Disgusting! Disgusting!
0: No, he's writhing.
1: Disgusting!
0: He's writhing.
1: Okay. Okay, for those that have heard the bit, it's my worst nightmare. It's my worst nightmare. It's the worst one. It's the worst one it could be. Don't think disgusting. Think really normal. But I hate this.
0: Okay, you want to help me out?
1: I'm going to cry.
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0: What's on? Woody's forehead.
1: So Woods has a phobia of things on his forehead. So all this week we've been putting fun things on there. And they can't come off until you guys guess what is on his forehead. He's blindfolded, his nose is blocked, so he can't tell what it is. He has to describe what's on there. So far, I would have thought one of the previous items would have rattled you, such as my son's poo and a dead rat.
2: Nah, no issues.
1: Neither of them moved the needle.
2: Nah, it was fine.
1: Absolutely fine. We had a little bit of fun. We had a little bit of a laugh.

0: but the truth is that that's not the phobia.
1: Okay. Today...
0: You found it. So, and spoiler, so it's not currently on my forehead.
1: No.
0: We've had to take it off because it's
1: too intense.
0: It's too much.
1: Yeah.
0: It's like the soup that Harry Potter has to drink in the end of one of those movies. That's my first ever Harry Potter reference, but that's
1: bad.
0: What it's like.
1: Not bad.
0: That's what it's like.
1: The one with Dumbledore in the middle of the island.
0: And they're in a lot of pain.
1: With the skeletons.
0: And they're in a lot of pain.
1: Yeah.
0: But that's what it is. I was actually telling you during the ads there, when I did I'm a Celebrity, Get Me Out of Here, I had a bandana over my forehead for the entire month that I was in there.
1: Yeah.
0: So I was worried there was going to be a challenge related to touching of foreheads.
1: Okay. So what everyone's going to hear right now is a reaction, because I've got to put... Now, as your friend and as your lover, yes, we are lovers, I don't want to do this to you.
0: Don't be rattled if I cry. I can't control it. It's just everything happens. It's all the emotions happen.
1: Okay.
0: But it's not...
1: Are we going to put it back on?
0: Well, yeah, we have to.
1: We have to.
0: We have to.
1: We're in the bit.
0: We don't have to.
1: But
0: just know that if I cry, I'm okay, but it's just it all just comes out of me.
1: Okay. Are you ready?
0: No.
1: All right, we've got the phone lines lined up. I'm going to put the thing that Woody's most scared of back on his forehead. One of you guys has to guess what it is to take it off. Here we go. And going now. All right. Oh, are you all right? Ashley. Ashley.
2: I'm here, guys.
1: Yep. Ashley, what's on Woody's forehead?
2: I think he's got noodles on his forehead.
0: No, far out. Far out.
1: Not noodles.
0: Sorry. Thanks for the guess. Appreciate the guess. Really good. It's really good.
1: Thanks, Ashley.
0: Appreciate Ashley. It's the one thing that I've been saying.
1: Tara, what's on Woody's forehead? Tara, what's on Woody's forehead?
2: I think he's got an oyster.
1: Oh, far out. Oh, sorry, Tara.
0: So great guess.
1: Tara. Let's go to Caroline. Let's go to Caroline. Caroline, what's on Woody's forehead?
3: I reckon it's people's fingertips or hands.
0: Yes,
3: on
0: get off.
1: Yes, you got it. Well done, Caroline. Oh, well done. That is the phobia.
0: I love you, Caroline.
1: There are seven people in here who all had their fingers on your forehead at the same time, Woods.
0: Was that all of you?
1: Yes.
0: Disgusting. That's so much worse. I can't believe I bought you guys healthy chicken bites today. You've all got your chicken bite fingers on my forehead.
1: No, it's different. It's not even people in the team, Woods. It's people from all over.
0: I'm not looking.
1: So across 10 separate fingertips, humans typically carry anywhere between 2 million and 10 million bacteria.
0: Yeah, so it's funny. The data doesn't impact me. It's the actual fingers on me. I don't know what it is. It's not germs. I'll eat a urinal cake. I don't care.
1: Jesus.
0: So I'm just trying to prove
1: Zero
0: a point.
1: To 100.
0: So I'm just trying to prove a point. It's just I can't explain this. I can't explain this.
1: All right, are we all done then?
4: Don't!
1: Let's go. The quiz is up next, and then Zanro. It's Will and Woody. I hope you have a year on it. Well done, Woody!
0: Don't applaud me. It's nothing to be proud of. So embarrassed.
1: What's on Woody's forehead is back tomorrow.
0: No, it's not. No,
1: special edition.
0: No, I'm done.
1: Special edition.
0: I'm not coming to work tomorrow. I'm done. I've got my RDO. What are they called? Registered day off.
1: RDO.
0: It's
5: really Woody. Yeah, I listen to it all the time. Bit of everything, and that's what I like about it.
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0: Will and Woody, willandwoody.com if you want a DJ Will t-shirt. Only running them for a week, so get in hot. What was red hot when you were younger? We're just talking about Matt Damon and Ben Affleck. They got their first ever paycheck. They bought a Jeep Grand Cherokee each. I forgot to add the end of this story, Woods. So they bought a Jeep Grand Cherokee each, cost them both pretty much all of their paycheck from Goodwill Hunting.
1: That's really funny.
0: And then they immediately were like, oh, we can't afford rent. We need to write another movie.
2: That's awesome.
0: So they spent their whole,
2: that's really
0: their entire paycheck on their first movie on a car. And then they're like, shit, we got to keep working.
2: I just wish I had that kind of chutzpah.
0: It's just so 19, isn't it?
2: Yeah, but not me at 19,
0: No, you putting them in blue chip shares, baby. And look at those things. Look at those things now, 20 years on.
2: Done nothing.
0: Look, you're a tycoon.
2: No, they've done nothing, honestly.
0: So red hot. What was red hot when you were younger? For me, you mentioned the shark tooth necklace before.
2: Yeah.
0: I reckon in and around when I was buying a car, I reckon personalized number plates were pretty cool.
2: No, they were. Your Mac Daddy license plate was never cool.
0: They were cool at some stage. No. The other thing that came to mind for me, and I can't believe this was a thing, were red hot, were the shutter shades. You know when Kanye did that video with the sunglasses with the lines through them?
2: We all wanted it.
0: They were cool. They were so impractical as well.
2: The worst thing to wear in the world. You'd wear them at night as well, and you're like, I literally can't see anything, but got to be cool.
0: Yeah, they were cool.
2: Cool was premium.
0: Sean.
2: Shawnee, you there, Sean? Did you just whistle like a bird, Sean?
3: Hello.
0: G'day, Sean. Hey, Sean, what was red hot when you were younger? Come to us, Sean.
2: I don't reckon you called Sean. Is it John? Is it
0: John?
2: Fawn? John. Is it John?
0: John?
2: The guy with the bird behind him. Are you whistling? Are you? Is the cool thing that you can whistle like a bird?
0: I can't wait to hear that. Hey, the text line's open for this. Dylan from Brisbane said, back when I was a kid 20 years ago, Converse All-Stars were shit hot. If you had a pair at primary school, you were the bee's knees. We called them Chuck Taylors back then. Even cooler if you got them special colour.
2: Still cool though, right?
0: The Connies.
2: Bloody oath they are, aren't they?
0: They were a lot cooler. But for me, the school kicks were the globes.
2: Oh, yeah,
0: if you had a set of globes, you were red hot.
2: Etnies or globes.
0: Osiris.
2: And the fatter the tongue, the cooler they were for mine.
0: They were very impractical, I found.
2: Oh, not that comfy at all, really. Anyway, let's go to Sean here. We're going back to
0: Sean.
2: We're going to the Birdman. Sean?
0: The Birdman.
4: Hey, Will. Hey, Woody. How are you, boys?
0: Hey, Sean.
2: Mate, what was hot back in the day?
4: So I'm 30 next year, so I'm aging a bit. Do you boys remember the Power Balance Bands? My unathletic footy career ended with the end of the Power Balance Band. I pretty much gave up on the sport because I thought the Power Balance Band was my only little bit compared with the long skins that used to go down to your knees.
0: Oh, the long skins. Skins in general. Do you remember when footballers just used to run around in a pair of tights?
2: So hence, that's what we wore.
0: Button pusher Tommy loved that.
2: Good phase.
0: Good phase.
2: Joe, what was red hot for you back in the day?
5: Oh, it would have to be the Von Dutch hat and the Von Dutch t-shirt.
2: Yeah.
0: The Von Dutch, they're back.
2: Are they back?
0: The Von Dutch trucker hats are back in a big way.
5: Back.
0: I saw Sexy Dust wear one the other day. He's my cool barometer these days.
2: Now you know it's back.
0: They're back.
2: Yeah.
0: In a big way.
5: I can't believe it.
2: Do you still wear the Von Dutch, Joe?
5: Oh, no. I gave that up in about 2004.
2: Fair enough. Bring it back, Joe.
0: Just on the magnetic bands, the balance bands.
2: That was an extraordinary marketing campaign.
0: That was
2: by the
0: one
2: way.
0: Of so the. Do you guys know what we're talking about with him?
6: We debated not putting that cooler across to you. We never heard of that.
0: So basically, they were like two rubber bands that you put on your wrist, and they had what looked like kind of like an air tag in the middle of it. It was like a little metal magnet in the middle of it. And the idea was they helped you balance better.
6: You guys are so dumb.
2: You become more flexible, more powerful,
0: you
2: become fitter. Yeah.
0: And I remember the first time someone showed them to me and I was like, there's no way. And he goes, look, someone pull my arms behind my back. And I remember his arms didn't go back that far. And then someone else came along and he goes, now you try. He put the balance bands on. And his arms went back further. But of course, it's just because he's stretched. Yeah. So that was the selling point for them. They'd always do this. It was incredible.
2: But they paid like all these superstars to wear. So LeBron James wore one.
0: Yes, LeBron
2: so
0: James
2: they
0: wore
2: spent
0: one.
2: Their entire yeah. budget on who they yes. would get to wear it, but they
0: yes.
2: did nothing.
0: Yes. You know, now we're in the band chat though.
2: Yeah.
0: Live Strong bands. Like they were cool once upon a time. Like it was a symbol of
2: totally
0: status to have a Livestrong mm-hmm. band. It was the same kind of like, and you could see it. It was the same with the, when iPhones first came out or iPods first came out, the white cords.
2: Oh, yeah.
0: Your,
2: very
0: with
2: cool.
0: your cables. That was the only yeah. cable you want on the tram.
2: Let's go to Shannon here. Shannon, what item was hot for you back in the day?
1: Oh, the Hypercolor t-shirt from Rip Curl.
2: The hypercolored t-shirt, that might be a bit before my time, Shannon. What's a, what?
1: Oh, yeah, what? I was 15. That would have been probably about 90, 92.
2: Yeah. Are we talking like yeah. tie-dye?
1: No, well, they did come out with a tie-dye, but these ones, you could get them in plain still, like in a plain colour, but when you heat it up or someone put their hand on you, the handprint would appear.
0: Oh, the yes. heat-activated
2: no,
0: tea.
2: I do yes. remember
0: yes.
2: that.
0: Yes, yes, absolutely.
1: Yeah, and if you were unfortunate to be really hot-blooded, you know, you could tell exactly where what parts of your body were hot when you were wearing it. I don't know why they were so cool, but they were.
2: No, yeah, that's true, actually, because if you felt anxious, if you were feeling anxious or nervous, your t-shirt would change colour. Up. It was horrific.
0: Yeah, that actually sounds awful.
2: Yeah, laser pointers for mine were pretty cool back in the day. Yeah. You know, I used to hit the streets, right?
0: Sounds like you think laser pointers are still pretty cool.
2: I kind of want to bring them back.
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7: To tomorrow's forecast, and on the Eastern Eyre Peninsula, a partly cloudy one with a medium chance of showers in the south and a slight chance elsewhere with some southwesterly winds 20 to 30 kilometres per hour, turning southerly 25 to 35 kilometres per hour in the middle of the day. With overnight temperatures tonight falling between 8 and 11, with daytime temperatures tomorrow reaching around 20. On the Lower Eyre Peninsula, a partly cloudy one with a high chance of showers, most likely in the morning and the afternoon, with some west to southwesterly winds, 15 to 20 kilometres per hour, turning south to southeasterly, 20 to 30 kilometres per hour throughout the day. With overnight temperatures tonight falling to between 7 and 10, daytime temperatures tomorrow reaching around 19. For all the latest weather, go to magic89.9.com.au.
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1: To tomorrow's forecast, and on the Eastern Air Peninsula, a partly cloudy one with a medium chance of showers in the south and a slight chance elsewhere with some southwesterly winds 20 to 30 kilometres per hour. Turning southerly 25 to 35 kilometres per hour in the middle of the day, with overnight temperatures tonight falling between 8 and 11, with daytime temperatures tomorrow reaching around 20. On the lower Eyre Peninsula, a partly cloudy one with a high chance of showers, most likely in the morning and the afternoon, with some west to southwesterly winds 15 to 20 kilometres per hour, turning south to southeasterly 20 to 30 kilometres per hour throughout the day, with overnight temperatures tonight falling to between 7 and 10, daytime temperatures tomorrow reaching around 19. For all the latest weather, go to magic899.com.au.
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5: 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And you've reiterated the fact that you don't wanna get into something that's just gonna have to end later. 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

0: It's Will and Woody, guys. We are on in the car with you right now because they're replaying our best bits. This is this is an honour, really, that we get a second play at some stage during the day. Someone thinks we're doing the right thing.
1: And you might be on the way to a nightclub right now.
0: A nightclub?
1: And you're thinking to yourself, yeah, I went to a nightclub a while ago. I hated it.
0: Well, we went to a nightclub when I was DJing in Townsville.
1: I hated it so much.
0: Did you?
1: Nightclubs,
0: I thought I played a great set.
1: You were amazing.
0: You said I did really well.
1: No, you were amazing. And you did incredibly well. And just know that I was in pain the entire time. Because it's just, nightclubs are so loud and busy.
0: Sensory overload.
1: It's a lot. But what I did notice, dancing. I forgot that you really need to think about what move you want to do before you go to the floor.
0: I just feel it out.
1: You feel it.
0: It looks a bit mechanical.
1: Well, the reason I'm bringing it up is because what you were bringing up on the decks was...
0: No, it's not my job to dance behind the decks. I just kind of salute up there. Yo, nice move up there.
1: Saluting with strength.
0: Because they do a lot of pointing and like, oh my God, I love you. So you're just going to be like, yeah, thumbs up, love you too.
1: You were doing a bit of raise the roof though?
0: No, I didn't raise any roof.
1: I saw you raise the roof.
0: No.
1: It was a particularly
0: I did a couple of big crucifixes, you know, for a couple of big drops.
1: There you are.
0: For a couple of big drops.
1: There you are.
0: But I wasn't raising Are you talking about like the hand push-up?
1: Yeah, that's what you were doing.
0: Nah, mate. You were just out there doing that dice move that
1: I've got nothing else.
0: I think it needs to be fixed.
1: I've got nothing else.
0: Anyway, maybe you should think about your dance move.
1: Well, that's what I'm saying.
0: Raising the roof and the dice move.
1: Not good.
0: No.
1: I think just two fists side to side. That's it. I think I try too hard. I'm always dropping it low, and I think it's.
0: I think it's good. I think women appreciate. I can ask Joe, our who's also in here in the middle. What do you think about men trying hard on the dance floor?
2: Hot.
1: Hot.
0: Yeah, I told you it's good to put in a bit of effort. It's like, wow, cool.
1: Did
0: Woody go a bit hard at the club the other weekend?
1: I dropped it low at one stage.
2: Yeah, you were like, you have the same move that you do. I would advise shake
1: base.
2: It up a little bit.
1: That's home base.
0: I said everyone knows that you think about your move beforehand because you do it too often.
1: That's home base. It's just side to side. It's just, and this thing to yourself.
2: Little arm up.
1: Little cheeky one. Hello, here he is. And then just thinking to myself, when can I go home? When can I go home?
2: You put on too much of a face of like, I'm having fun, I swear.
1: Yeah, a lot of that too. Because inside, not having a good time.
2: Hating it.
1: I'm literally thinking to myself, how long do I have to stay here?
0: I know that. All right, the best bits from yesterday's show here on Will and Woody. Magic

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0: nothing good happens after midnight, except these two. It's Will and Woody keeping you up.
1: If you missed the swap meet, Woods, we've been trading on the radio every day for the last 3 weeks to get from Paris's psychology textbook to a diamond ring.
0: Will and Woody's swap meet.
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7: 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This is unbelievable. 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
3: Now we all get to enjoy the fruits of our labour. Will, live on the radio show. I'm going to say in 20 minutes' time, we are going to be secretly meeting Paris Man. And the reason I'm calling him Paris Man is because they're both called Paris.
1: Yes.
3: I know it's confusing.
1: Very confusing.
3: But Paris Man, we are meeting him. We're sneaking him away from his partner, Paris Girl.
1: Yes.
3: Okay, we're going to have a little chat with him. We're going to give him the ring.
1: We are.
3: Give him the ring for the first time ever. We're going to have a chat to him, how he's feeling.
1: Yes.
3: And then, live on the radio, he's going to be mic'd up and you are going to hear his proposal.
1: Beautiful stuff.
3: Now we have
1: live proposal on commercial radio. Never heard of it before.
3: No one's done it. We're changing the game. We're always doing it, Will.
1: Now, Wilbur. Pioneers.
3: We actually haven't seen the ring.
1: No, we haven't. Which is very exciting because, I mean, if you followed the journey in the swap meet, as you just heard, we got here because Eliza got this ring from her former partner. And we found out afterwards that from Joe REP, that there was just a whole back catalogue of women who have basically been sitting on diamond engagement rings now mean absolutely nothing to them. And they were just waiting for the right... They were basically just window shopping through the swap meet, waiting for us to get something good enough that we could actually trade for.
3: There's a market there, isn't there?
1: Oh, wow. Sorry.
3: What?
1: Oh, wow. Ollie just texted us through 0429131065 and he said, have this ring. Paid $16,000 for it.
3: Where it's
1: handmade.
3: We'll bring it in. We haven't seen it in the flesh yet. Let's bring in the ring.
1: Wow.
3: $16,000.
1: Yeah, he said, I would only realistically swap it for something I could get at least $10,000 for. Probably not the pavers at this stage. Too risky. Well, also too late, Ollie, because we swapped with Eliza. She saw the pavers and she was like, wow, the pavers are it. I want the pavers. We're going to go to a song, and on the other side, you're going to get to see the Ringwoods.
3: We've got to go to a song.
1: We're coming up on 3 minutes.
3: Just,
1: you know the rules.
3: Real quick. Say $16,000.
1: Yeah.
3: Last chance. We bugger off Paris Man and we keep it. Last chance.
1: Apparently, he's already driven up from down at the beach. So it's hard to. You know me. You know me.
3: We could swap out.
1: I already threw this around. Mexico. I threw this around. But you all shut me down.
3: We could swap out a... Anyway, let's go to a song. We'll reveal the ring.
1: We'll either be on air or you'll hear music for the rest of the hour. We'll reveal the ring right up next. A big shout out to Eliza who traded for the $9,000 worth of pavers.
3: Sorry about your relationship, Eliza.
1: We hate that we're celebrating your loss, but at the end of the day, one man's trash is another man's treasure. That is the name of the game here in the swap meet. And a big shout out to the beautiful people at Glowbird for making this possible. Swap the deal. Keep the good energy with Glowbird.
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0: 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Will and Woody keeping you up. 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Keep the good energy with Glowbird.
1: Yes, it really is phenomenal. 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But thank you to all of you guys for offering trades. It just doesn't work without you guys.
2: Doesn't.
1: But I have got in my hot little hands
2: what
1: right now.
2: What have you got,
1: Woods?
2: What have you got?
1: I've got the ring underneath a cloche. Just thought to add a little bit of...
2: A bit of panache. Yeah.
1: I've got the ring under a cloche.
2: Very squeaky under the cloche. Maybe put the cloche down.
1: Okay. Should say, in about half an hour's time, we are going to be having a secret meeting with Paris Man, who's the person we've done this for. We're going to give him the ring for the first time. And then at 5 o'clock... he is going to be proposing live on your radios.
2: Are we playing the music from The Bachelor?
1: Yeah.
2: Are we going to be playing this at the proposal as well? Because I don't know if I can handle that.
1: Just lean in. We're doing a proposal live on radio.
2: No, I know that.
1: I've got chills listening to this music. I've got chills.
2: Shut up.
1: What dress is she going to be wearing? That's more of a wedding thing. Anyway.
2: No, it could be an engagement thing.
1: Okay. We're going to hear it. We're going to hear all the nerves.
2: Yeah, let's do it.
1: It's going to be great.
2: God.
1: But chills.
2: Chills.
1: Chills. We're going to be in tuxes.
2: Are we?
1: You put the tux on, mate. Come on. What an occasion. All right.
2: Here we go.
1: Let's have... I'm going to have a look.
2: All right.
1: Oh, good box. Good box. Well, initially you see
2: rings
1: the box.
2: In a box.
1: Rings
2: yes.
1: in a box. Hey, I'm going to come over. I'm going to get down on one knee and show it to you.
2: Oh, you're going to propose to me?
1: Yeah, man. I'm going to do it.
2: Oh, you might be out of shot with the camera. Annalise is filming. Look at this. Slashy. Look at this. This is what the company's going towards. Slashies, producers. They do lots of things.
1: Very talented.
2: And not just one-dimensional producers anymore.
3: Will.
2: Oh, yeah, Will.
3: I knew from the moment I saw you that we were going to trade our way to a $16,000 ring.
2: Yeah.
3: Will you take this ring?
2: Oh, you've done it upside down, but...
1: Oh,
2: whoa,
1: no,
2: I will. Whoa. Can I touch it? Oh, my God. That is legit. Wow.
1: That's
2: wow, look at the size of that diamond.
1: It's got a sparkle. Did you polish that, Annalise?
2: Holy shit.
1: No, we didn't polish
2: that. I suppose
1: it's fresh.
2: Who's she? If you spend $16,000 at a jeweler, and that's what are you doing? I don't want you within 5 meters of this.
1: Chuck it to me, I've got the box.
2: No, you're gonna break it. That's amazing. Wow. Anyone would be happy with that.
1: Yeah.
2: That's really cool. Hey, the music makes sense.
1: Chills.
2: This is lovely.
1: Chills,
2: we're
1: mate.
2: Doing a good thing.
1: We're
2: here.
1: Giving that to Paris, man.
2: We're doing a good thing.
1: In 15 minutes, we're going to sneak him away.
2: Yeah.
1: It's going to be the first time he's seen it. And then afterwards...
2: This is going to blow his mind.
1: It's going to blow her mind.
2: Wow.
1: It's going to blow Australia's mind.
2: Wow. Good stuff. All right. Stay tuned, everyone. It's Will and Woody.
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1: 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No, I don't mind.

0: mates that just want to keep going. It's Will and Woody keeping you up.
1: Look, we're in a stairwell next to a restaurant.
2: Yes, yes.
1: If you're just joining us, Paris is about to propose to his fiancée. Well, not his fiancée, his girlfriend, Paris, with a $10,000 diamond ring that we've spent the last 3 weeks trading to from an old psychology textbook.
2: It's extraordinary.
1: Never thought I'd say that sentence in my life, but that's where we are.
2: Yeah, this is crazier than fiction. This really is crazier than fiction. So the reason we're in a stairwell, though, at that restaurant, Wilbur, is because Paris Mann is about to say that he needs to go to the toilet. Okay, he's going to sneak out here. This is the moment where we're going to give him the ring. He's going to see the ring for the first. I thought you had the ring.
1: Well, we'll figure that out.
2: We're going to figure it out. I think I'm sure a producer's got
1: at least five producers here. I'm getting a look from Joe, which says I've got the ring.
2: Someone's got the ring. We're sure someone's got the ring. Anyway,
1: I've got the ring.
2: And oh, well done. You've got the ring.
1: I've got the ring.
2: We have a chat to him, and then we go upstairs where we have organised flowers. It's just an extraordinary proposal.
1: Extraordinary proposal. The city skyline.
2: That's it.
1: It's going to be gorgeous, guys. 3 weeks of trading has led to what's going to be a beautiful moment. I love this.
2: No doubt.
1: We've got a song. Paris will join us on the other side. We'll give him any. He'll give him the engagement ring. How good is that, Luke?
2: Unbelievable, mate. It's the best ring I've ever seen.
1: That's crazy.
2: Chills, right. Mate. Chills. Literal chills.
1: See you on the other side. It's Will and Woody.
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We've got more Will and Woody on the way. 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
1: The dead of night comes alive. It's Will and Woody keeping you up. 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
2: Good afternoon, everyone. It is Will and Woody. We are live from... We're in a basement of a restaurant. We are about to give Paris, a man called Paris, his engagement ring.
3: Yes.
2: He's ducked out from a dinner date with his girlfriend, also known as Paris.
3: Yes.
2: We're going to give him the ring, Woods, and then he's going to take her on an elevator up to the top of this building and propose to her with a view of the city.
4: Should mention, if you are just joining this, we managed to trade from a psychology textbook to this $10,000 engagement ring, yes, which we're about to give Paris Mann.
2: Yes.
4: We're going to chat to him. We're going to get the nerves in just a few seconds. The producers are saying that he's said he's going to the toilet, I think.
2: Here he is.
4: Paris Mann. This is also the first time we've met you, mate.
5: Oh, pleasure.
2: How are you, mate?
5: My voice. Thank you so much.
2: Good to see you.
4: How are we feeling?
5: Pretty nervous, to be honest.
4: Do you think that, she has any idea that you're about to propose?
5: No, it's been fully sold. It's,
2: okay.
5: Yeah.
2: Really?
5: Okay. Yeah.
2: So what are you doing here tonight? What's that?
5: We're just popping in to grab a drink, you know, before staying in the city, yeah.
4: Perfect. Nice and subtle. I love that. Have you thought about what you're going to say?
5: I have. I've practiced it. Hopefully I can get it out.
4: Okay. Do you want to see the ring, Paris Man?
5: Sure.
4: Okay.
2: Do you want to see it?
5: Yeah.
4: Show him the ring, Will.
5: Oh, wow. That's incredible, guys. Yeah, she's going to lose it.
4: Yeah, well, hopefully she won't lose it. Let's not lose it.
2: There you go.
4: I've worked very hard for that.
5: Oh,
4: what does she mean to you, mate? Just tell us a little bit about her.
5: She is... It's hard to find someone, as crazy as it is, who is the complete same as you, but just in a female version.
2: Yeah.
5: Everything's complementing our lives. We're yin and yang. Everything's just... has not been a massive drama. If it has, it's all just worked out.
2: Oh, mate, I love this. I love it. I'm getting chills. Listen, you should go back.
4: Don't act weird, obviously, and we'll see you
5: Don't
4: upstairs.
5: Don't be suspicious.
4: Don't be suspicious.
2: You've got this.
5: Thank you, boys.
2: You look great.
4: Great, this is beautiful. This is beautiful. She's definitely going to think he's doing a poo. He's been gone for too long. We may have her on the 5 minutes.
2: We're going to go to the traffic, and on the other side... Well, we got to go to the rooftop before they get there.
4: Yeah, mate.
2: And then the other side, it's a live proposal on your radio Thursday afternoon.
4: Does not
2: Paris proposing to Paris with a $10,000 diamond engagement ring that we have traded to over the last 3 weeks.
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0: Hey, it's Will and Woody. I don't know why you'd be out. You might be on the way to the next club.
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0: Yep.
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2: We'll propose to Paris live on air.
0: Will and Woody's swap meet. 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
4: Good afternoon, everyone. It is Will and Woody. I'm sorry, I've got to bring it down a little bit. I'm just a little bit nervous. We're all nervous. We're about to hear a live proposal on the radio, guys. If you've been swallowing out or following, either way.
2: You've been swallowing all the content. We've traded from a psychology textbook all the way to a $10,000 engagement ring. Mm. We got that engagement ring for Paris, who is about to propose to his longtime girlfriend. They are about a minute away from getting into an elevator, which grows up to a room. We've got flowers. We've got candles.
4: And we're standing in that room right now. It's got a view of the city, sparkling lights. It's a gorgeous time of night to be proposing to somebody. Hopefully, we're going to have a gorgeous sunset, a gorgeous proposal. As Paris engages to his long-lost girlfriend, and when I say lost, I mean...
2: She's never lost. She's always been there. But the good thing is, Paris is mic'd up, so we're going to hear everything he has to say to her. He told us just before that he has planned something, and we're going to hear all of that live proposal on your radios.
4: Yep. Up next.
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0: Coming up next, Willy and Woody. More Will and Woody. Keep the show going after you leave the car on the iHeartRadio app. Catch up on anything you've missed and your favourite bits and listen to your heart's content. 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

0: could ever say.
1: Nothing good happens after midnight, except these two. It's Will and Woody, keeping you up. Will and Woody's Swap Meet. Swap the deal, keep the good energy with Glowbird.
2: Good afternoon, everyone. It is Will and Woody. Guys, the Swap Meet's final conclusion this time round is easily the best conclusion we've ever come to, Woods. We've traded for 3 weeks on the radio with you guys. We started out with a woman called Paris. She called herself Boys. I've got a psychology textbook. My partner would love to propose to me, though. I would love a proper diamond engagement ring. We heard that. We traded with you guys for the last 3 weeks. Sorry, I keep glancing at the elevator.
3: We traded with you guys for the last three weeks,
2: and we've ended up with a $16,000 diamond ring, which is crazy. So thank you so much, Australia, for getting us here. We are standing in a room right now, which is set up for a proposal. The champagne's on ice, a white carpet traced with candles, white flowers, roses, a beautiful dais of white roses up there. We're overlooking the city.
3: Love is real, Will.
2: Love.
3: I feel romantic. I feel like kissing you on the lips right now, my friend. I truly do.
2: Now,
3: if you heard this, is love.
2: If you heard just before the news, then you would have heard that us in the toilets downstairs before with Paris, he snuck out from a wee for a drink.
3: Very nervous. A very, very nervous Paris.
2: We managed to slip a microphone onto him, so he is bugged, and they're coming up the elevator right now. So
3: why don't we just cut to them and hear what they're talking about?
2: Love that. Bit of, geez, I hope he doesn't. Oh, who knows what he's going to say. Here we go.
4: Buy some marks. Now we need a grapefruit tree in the backyard.
5: Oh, we'll try. it's neoclassicism week, I believe.
4: Neoclassicism.
5: Yes, yes.
4: Ah, the classics.
5: Jacques-Louis David.
3: Awful chat. It's always bad chat. It's something that you and I can relate to. You're so nervous.
2: Yep.
3: The words just don't come to you. And we've just heard all of that. Okay, the lift is going down right now to pick them up. So we are about 30 to 45 seconds away.
2: Yeah.
3: From
2: them
3: Paris,
2: walking out.
3: Walking in here.
2: Yeah.
3: And figuring out that the love of her life is about to propose to her.
2: Have we got a camera in that elevator or just a microphone?
3: I don't think we've got a camera.
2: Sexy does. I don't. Honestly, mate, your first shoot.
3: Why don't we cut to their audio again and see what they're talking about?
4: I've got so many mascara bits on my face.
6: Are we good?
4: Yeah. Perfect. Are you?
6: Mm-hmm.
3: God, he sounds so nervous.
2: He sounds
3: very nervous.
2: All right, here we go. They're getting in the elevator now and they're about to come up. Oh, it's coming. It's moving. Here we go.
3: 30 seconds away, Australia, from my
2: life. I'd say 10 seconds. 10 seconds away.
3: Oh, my God. It's
2: where? Here we go. Three, two, one. Okay. Elevator doors open. They're walking out. They're walking down the white carpet now. Wow, Paris can't get the smile off her face. God, you can hear how nervous she is. She looks great. Looks amazing. Paris man looks very nervous. What's he gonna say?
5: We're expecting this, were you? Okay, I'm gonna try my level best. Dom, no doubt these past 2 weeks could only be more described as surreal, and that may even be more of an understatement than it is. I feel incredibly excited and blessed to be here with you right now. And sharing this moment together. No doubt you and I have been through our trials and tribulations over the past 4 years, but no doubt it has created a stronger bond, not as just friends, but as partners. And for that reason why, I would be honored to be your husband and you my wife.
3: Oh wow, we've got tears. He's on my knee.
2: He's got the ring.
3: He's doing it.
2: Here it is.
5: Paris, will you marry me?
4: Yes!
2: You may kiss. Oh.
3: Oh, wow.
2: Well, go to a song. We'll come back on the other side. Hope you're having a great drive home.
3: Great stuff, Will and Woody.
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0: cons you've ever been to. Will and Woody keeping you up. Will and Woody's Swap Meet. Swap the deal, keep the good energy with Glowbird.
1: Good afternoon, everyone. It is Will and Woody. I hope you're having a wonderful drive home. We are here with Paris and Paris, who just got engaged. Congratulations, guys. Congratulations. I'm so happy for you.
2: You nailed it.
1: Oh, how nice.
3: This is a new record, I believe, for you boys.
2: Yeah, no, this is a brand new record.
3: Ambitious.
4: That is amazing.
2: Yeah, isn't that amazing?
3: Oh, mate. Where there's a will, there is a Woody, mate.
2: Thank you. Thank you. Thank you.
1: So did you have any idea that tonight was going to be the night that maybe Paris Mann was going to propose?
4: Paris Mann.
5: It's the only way to differentiate you two.
4: I had an inkling, mm-hmm. But because he was quiet the whole way here. And he's never quiet. He's never, ever quiet. I could see him thinking he's constantly ticking. Yeah.
1: We had a brief catch-up with him in the toilets, mm-hmm. when you were having a drink, when you went to the toilet.
4: Oh, cheeky thing.
1: We had a brief chat with him, and gee whiz, you were nervous.
6: Talk us through what you thought when you walked out here, though, Paris.
4: Absolute shock. Like, this is beyond what I ever expected. Incredible.
1: Yeah.
4: Feels so special and so loved, so... Thank you.
1: What was the last trade that you were up to? Like, in the whole journey, what did you know that we had?
4: I knew the snake and the scratchies, which was wild.
5: When it was the python, I was pretty concerned.
4: he was confident, so I was like, well, if Boy Paris is confident, then I can be confident too. Yeah, but I was definitely, when you got to the scratchies, I was like,
6: we found out today... A $16,000 diamond ring.
5: I love a hustle.
4: Oh, my God.
5: That is incredible.
1: Someone texted us and said they've got the exact same ring, or they bought the exact same ring, and they paid $16,000 for it.
6: Yeah, how good is that?
4: Man, you guys have all pulled through together. Yeah. Well done.
1: So is it really the exact ring you want? Because I know that you
4: literally
1: said circle diamond.
4: Yeah, literally the exact...
5: You've nailed it.
4: It's
5: terrifying how accurate it is.
4: Yeah.
1: Wow. Well, Will was saying actually on the way up, he was wondering how you guys were going to repay us. So
4: wedding invites,
5: labour and bucks.
6: Oh, this is really beautiful, guys. Congratulations.
4: Thank you so much.
6: It's so cool. Yeah.
2: This is the most surreal moment. Thank you all who have been a part of this process. This would not have happened without everyone's involvement. And yeah, it's quite odd equally being a surprise for me and nerve-wracking as well.
6: Yeah, that's so true.
2: I don't know what to say, guys. Just one.
6: Yeah, mate, thank you.
4: Thank you so much.
6: Well,
4: thank you
6: also, remember as well that you called us that I want to turn my old textbook into a diamond ring.
4: I never thought it would have come to fruition. Like, it was late
6: night.
4: Neither
6: did I. I'm going to be honest. We've never done anything like this.
4: I can't believe it.
6: Yeah.
5: I don't think anyone believes that we'd get there, but we've got there.
6: Yeah.
5: We've got
4: Thank
5: there together.
4: You.
5: And we've got
4: Thank
5: some champagne.
4: You.
5: We've got some champagne.
6: Oh, yeah, bring out the champagne, guys. Let's do it. If you want to see it, head to the socials. Woods, we're going to piss off now, mate. You can see all this on the socials, Will and Woody. I hope you're having a wonderful drive home. You're sending a kiss.
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7: Beautiful, Woods. That was yesterday.
8: And that proposal just happened live on your radios. If you're in the car, you heard it 20 minutes ago, you've got the tissues out. Beautiful moment. I've said this a number of times, but chills, literal chills.
7: Yep.
8: If you are just...
7: Too many times, some might say you've said that.
8: There's an argument there. There's an argument there, but I'll keep saying it. Chills.
7: Don't.
8: thankfully, if you are just joining us and you're feeling angry that you missed the live proposal, you want to hear that magic, you want to have a couple of tears in your car, we have cut up a little moment when Paris Man proposed to Paris live on the radio show. We were in the corner. I've never been a fly on the wall of a proposal before.
7: Well, not one where you knew them. Because, I mean, you might see someone do it and you kind of, you know, keep to yourself. You don't know them. But not when you've set it up.
8: And we're
7: standing under the air conditioner.
8: We're in full tuxedos and weirdly just commentating the whole thing because we were live on radio. So we had to explain what was happening.
7: Yeah.
8: Anyway,
7: we needed to be away from the shot because it looked so good.
8: Oh.
7: It looked amazing. Again, Will and Woody on the socials. You want to see it for yourselves, but why not have a listen now?
9: All right, here we go. They're getting in the elevator now and they're about to come up. Oh, it's coming. It's moving. Here we go.
10: 30 seconds away, Australia, from my
7: I'd say 10 seconds. 10 seconds away.
10: Oh, my God. It's where?
9: Here we go.
10: We're a floor
9: Three,
10: away.
9: Two, one.
10: Okay.
9: Elevator doors open. They're walking out. They're walking down the white carpet now. Wow, Paris can't get the smile off her face. God, you can hear how nervous she is. She looks great. Looks amazing. Paris Man looks very nervous. What's he gonna say?
11: We're expecting us, were you? No doubt these past 2 weeks could only be more described as surreal, and that may even be more of an understatement than it is. I feel incredibly excited and blessed to be here with you right now. I would be honored to be your husband and you my wife.
9: Oh, wow, we've got tears. He's on my knee. He's on my knee.
7: He's got the ring.
9: He's doing it.
11: Paris, will you marry me?
8: Unreal.
7: Oh, God, that sounds so good, doesn't it?
8: As you said.
7: Awesome. Wow.
8: As you said, we're going to chuck that up on the socials very, very shortly so you can see the entire thing.
7: It's up there now.
8: It's up.
7: Sexy Dust, it's not up there yet, is it? No, I'll be out there later.
8: It happened 10 minutes ago.
7: We'll get going, Dust.
8: I thought
7: you would have had it up there live. I thought you were out there live.
8: What are you doing? Live cut.
7: He's doing a live cut.
12: He keeps telling. Live stream it next time and do a proposal.
7: That would have been a good idea.
8: Where were we there, guys?
7: He wasn't in the meeting.
8: All right.
7: He's got a special affinity with Paris as well, Sexy Dust. He's got the same shoes as him, which is cute.
8: Yeah. Boys. Oh, separated at birth.
7: The fellas.
8: Paris Man.
7: A lot of similarities there.
8: No
7: anyway,
8: doubt.
7: Look, it will be up online. The end of the swap meet. What a journey it's been. What a journey it's been. A $10,000 diamond ring. For three weeks of training. Thanks. That's your proposal, Australia. You guys got there.
8: Everyone who traded with us, it wouldn't have happened without you guys.
7: And it wouldn't have happened without the beautiful people at Glowbird who got around the swap meet. We love Glowbird. Swap the deal. Keep the good energy with Glowbird. Get around them. Thanks so much for listening to the swap meet. It'll be back next year, no doubt. I hope you're having a wonderful drive home. Will and Woody. Oh, this music. Unbelievable. You just want to keep talking over it, don't you?
8: I feel powerful. I feel strong.
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6: On the eastern Eyre Peninsula, a partly cloudy one today with a medium chance of showers in the south and a slight chance elsewhere with some southwesterly winds 20 to 30 kilometres per hour, turning southerly 25 to 35 kilometres per hour this afternoon. Top temperatures in Cleve 19, Kimber with a top of 20. On the lower Eyre Peninsula, a partly cloudy one with a high chance of showers most likely throughout the morning and into the afternoon. Some west to southwesterly winds, 15 to 20 kilometres per hour, turning south to southeasterly, 20 to 30 kilometres per hour during the day. With top temperatures in Coffin Bay, 20, Cummins, 19, and Port Lincoln with a top today of 18. And for all the latest weather, go to magic89.9.com.au.
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5: On the eastern Eyre Peninsula, a partly cloudy one today with a medium chance of showers in the south and a slight chance elsewhere with some southwesterly winds, 20 to 30 kilometres per hour, turning southerly 25 to 35 kilometres per hour this afternoon. Top temperatures in Cleve 19, Kimber with a top of 20. On the lower Eyre Peninsula, a partly cloudy one with a high chance of showers most likely throughout the morning and into the afternoon. Some west to southwesterly winds, 15 to 20 kilometres per hour, turning south to southeasterly, 20 to 30 kilometres per hour during the day. With top temperatures in Coffin Bay, 20, Cummins, 19, and Port Lincoln with a top today of 18. And for all the latest weather, go to magic899.com.au.
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6: Morning, I'm Gemma Jones with your local news. BirdLife Australia has launched a campaign calling on the state government to stand by a decision blocking a rocket launch complex at Whalers Way. The Native Vegetation Council recently refused permission to alter the site's heritage agreement protecting native vegetation at the sanctuary. Supported by the Fishery Bay Surfing Reserve, conservationists say the decision is crucial to safeguarding the habitat of threatened local bird species, including the Eyre Peninsula's southern emu wren. Whyalla Council has condemned an act of vandalism at a taxpayer-funded playground. The Ocean Air Playground is temporarily closed after fencing has been ripped off, a tap broken and several trees damaged. Council says repairs could cost thousands, which they say could be better spent on other community services. The matter is now with the police. Meanwhile, Oysterfest returns to Ceduna this weekend for two packed days with fresh seafood, live entertainment, carnival rides and endless oysters. The festival has been the centrepiece of the West Coast's event calendar since the 90s, attracting thousands of seafood lovers to the region. Things kick off at 11 a.m, running till 9 p.m. on both Saturday and Sunday at the Ceduna foreshore. And it's that time of year again. Daylight savings will begin at 2 a.m. on Sunday, remaining in place until the first week of April. Locals are being reminded to turn their clocks back an hour before you go to sleep on Saturday. And that's the latest in local news.
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7: Hi, I'm Phoebe Humphrey. Aussie parents are being warned that gaming platforms like Minecraft and Fortnite are not doing enough to protect their kids. The eSafety watchdog says the platforms are making themselves ripe for violent and extremist material and sexual exploitation. The eSafety commissioner says the gaming giant's analysis tools are failing to detect language related to crime, violence or sexual extortion. A second recording has been given to Victoria Police investigating the Swans Pullman Hotel scandal. News Corp reports a 20-minute video details what happened inside the hotel room on August 17, including allegations of sexual assault. And support services are bracing for a spike in domestic violence incidents this NRL Grand Final weekend. Some data shows offences can jump by more than 25%. Ayla Chorley from the Foundation for Alcohol Research and Education says booze and Grand Final emotions can create a dangerous mix.
8: It exacerbates violence within the home, including the severity and the frequency of it. Alcohol is heavily concentrated.
0: Ampol Hallett Place. Best takeaway curries in town. Phone orders and takeaway.
7: In sport, Isaac Heaney has won the Sydney Swans Best and Fairest Award amid his suspension for breaching club standards. The 30-year-old did not attend the awards ceremony last night but did deliver a video message where he said he was truly sorry. While Will Ashcroft won Brisbane's Best and Fairest, Bailey Smith claimed Geelong's. And Sandon Smith will have added motivation in Sunday's NRL Grand Final against the Roosters, with the Knights halfback squaring off with his old club, praising his new coach.
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11: On the eastern air peninsula, a partly cloudy one today with a medium chance of showers in the south and a slight chance elsewhere with some southwesterly winds 20 to 30 kilometres per hour, turning southerly 25 to 35 kilometres per hour this afternoon, then decreasing to 15 to 25 kilometres per hour this evening. Top temperatures in Cleve 18, Kimber with a top of 19. On the lower air peninsula, a partly cloudy one with a medium chance of showers throughout the morning and into the afternoon, with some southwesterly winds 15 to 20 kilometres per hour, turning southerly 20 to 30 kilometres per hour throughout the day, with top temperatures in Coffin Bay, Cummins and Port Lincoln all with 19. And for all the latest weather, go to magic89.9.com.au.
0: As the sun appears over Boston Bay, it's time to bend, stretch and kick off the daily grind. 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
11: It sure is. Happy Friday, everyone. Happy long weekend Friday, if you don't mind. The October long weekend is here and there is a lot happening, including its season launch time for the Port Lincoln Racing Club, which is going to be an absolute belter. Caught up with Eloise Dukauskas. Have a bit of a chat with this about this one. I'm going to share that with you very, very soon. But up first this morning, something else is happening this weekend. It's grand final time for a sport that, you know, we don't really get around all that much, but it's important to acknowledge. So we'll get to that up first this morning. You're on Rise Up with Riz. Hello.

Bruno Mars on Magic 89.9. It's Rise Up with Riz. 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Who's pumped for the NRL Grand Final this weekend? So many people, right? It's going to be huge. Oh, no, well, we should talk about it because it has been quite an incredible season in the NRL this year. Last week, I believe I actually did watch this, the Panthers taking on the Knights, and it was a crazy finish to that prelim final. And then the Roosters did it quite easily against the Dolphins in the other prelim. So we got the Roosters taking on the Knights, so the Newcastle team taking on the Sydney team. So if that helps you pick a winner, then go for it. I'm actually going for the Roosters because I've got cousins from Newcastle and I never really like seeing them win. So that's why I'm going for the Roosters. It'll be a very emotional start to the game with Jai Arrow doing a bit of a lap of honour around the ground with some Australian artists singing You'll Never Walk Alone. So that's going to be very, very emotional stuff. And then, of course, game time. Now, it's happening on Sunday too. So it's a Sunday NRL Grand Final, which I guess they've done every single time, but seems strange to me not to have it on a Saturday, but it is the NRL after all. Hey, if you do want to read up more about this one, want a little bit of a guide to, or just want to have a read about the grand final, you can do so at our trending section at magic89.9.com.au. Now, they did try and get this girl to play the pre-game entertainment, but when she said specifically she doesn't want to play Dance Monkey, Peter Volandi got rid of her. This isn't Dance Monkey. This is Fly Away here from Tones and I here on Rise Up with Riz. No.

0: Trains and I on Magic 89.9. It's Rise Up with Riz. She probably would have been good pre-game entertainment for the NRL Grand Final, but not to be. So it's going to be very interesting to see how that one plays out on Sunday for the Grand Final. Hey, now, of course, it is the 2nd of October, which means we have got a brand new monthly prize to give away through our Celebration Hub tab. Let's get to that next.
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0: 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It's Rise Up with Riz. 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
0: 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Yes, we do need to start thinking about Christmas. 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And you can enter as many times as you like. Alrighty, let's get to some more music now. 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

Sunny Fedora, D.O.D. on Magic 89.9. It's Rise Up with Riz. It's coming up to 6.30. We got Gemma Jones standing by with all the latest in local news up next on Magic 89.9.

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7: Morning, I'm Gemma Jones with your local news. A pay boost is on the way for aged care and home care workers on the Eyre Peninsula. SA Health has confirmed hundreds of regional workers were incorrectly classified, meaning many have been paid less than they should have been under existing workplace agreements. Affected employees will be reclassified from today, with full-time workers receiving up to an extra $61 a week. They'll also receive back pay, covering the period since gaining their qualification, potentially stretching back as far as 6 years. Meanwhile, those on the Eyre Peninsula could have a new way to stay connected during emergencies from today. A new temporary disaster roaming system has officially come online, allowing mobile phones to connect to another participating network when their usual service is knocked out by disasters such as bushfires, floods or storms. Telstra executive Channa Saraviratan says the system will be ready ahead of what's shaping up as another challenging disaster season.
8: If your mobile network is down during a bushfire, a flood or cyclone, your phone may still be able to connect to another carrier's network to make essential calls, send text messages and access basic data. So we have worked very closely with Optus, TPG and the government to develop and test this capability.
7: Meanwhile, there's an early start to fire danger season for a few SA regions, including the Flinders and North East Pastoral. The Eyre Peninsula and West Coast start dates are yet to be announced. And if you're a seafood fanatic, it might be the perfect weekend to take a road trip up to Ceduna. Oysterfest is primed to take over the town Saturday and Sunday, with endless entertainment paired with an abundance of fresh oysters. Now in its 36th year, the festival has cemented itself on the SA's event calendar, attracting thousands to the West Coast every year. And that's the latest in local news.
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1: Hi, I'm Phoebe Humphrey. Victorian detectives investigating the Sydney Swans hotel saga have been handed a second recording. News Corp reports the 20-minute long video was recorded by one of the women 2 weeks after the August 17 incident. It reportedly details her version of events, including allegations of sexual assault. No charges have been laid. It comes as Isaac Heaney claimed Sydney's Best and Fairest Award last night after being handed a club suspension. He did not attend the ceremony. Travel chaos is expected at major airports across the country today as Jetstar staff walk off the job. 1,000 union members will take strike action for an hour amid an ongoing pay dispute. Jetstar says contingency plans are in place but can't guarantee there won't be delays. And 9 out of 10 Aussie teachers say they're spending too much time on non-teaching tasks and are now viewed as untrained psychologists, social workers and even stand-in parents. A Beyond Blue study found 90% of teachers now view supporting students' mental health as part of their jobs.
0: Sharky Sports Bar, your front row seat to live sport.
1: In sport, the Lions have held their annual awards night just hours after coach Chris Fagan confirmed he'll step down from the top job. Fag says the standout moment in his 10-year stint in the role was actually during Saturday's three-peat win.
9: I think the moment I'm never, ever going to forget is the last 5 minutes of that grand final on the weekend.
1: Triple Premiership star Will Ashcroft took home Brisbane's Best and Fairest. And Knights fans have sold out McDonald Jones Stadium to watch Sunday's grand final against the Roosters. Newcastle aiming to break a 25-year Premiership drought. That's the latest news and sport.
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11: On the eastern Eyre Peninsula, a partly cloudy one today with a medium chance of showers in the south and a slight chance elsewhere with some southwesterly winds 20 to 30 kilometres per hour, turning southerly 25 to 35 kilometres per hour this afternoon, then decreasing to 15 to 25 kilometres per hour this evening. Top temperatures in Cleve 18, Kimber with a top of 19. On the lower Eyre Peninsula, a partly cloudy one with a medium chance of showers throughout the morning and into the afternoon, with some southwesterly winds 15 to 20 kilometres per hour, turning southerly 20 to 30 kilometres per hour throughout the day, with top temperatures in Coffin Bay, Cummins and Port Lincoln all with 19. And for all the latest weather, go to magic89.9.com.au.
0: Because hitting snooze is a lifestyle. Rise up with Riz. Thanks to Harvey Norman Port Lincoln.

The script on Magic 89.9, it's Rise Up with Riz. Well, coming up for you, of course, Magic's Lucky Fiver. We are playing for $270. So that jackpot's starting to get up there after it last popped off at $790. We're checking those numbers for you inside of 10, so get them ready to go. But up next, this is great from the City of Port Lincoln Council. Just handing out funding left, right and centre, which we love to see. I'll give you more details on this one after Ben Aker Ladies here on Rise Up with Riz. It's been-

0: Bare Naked Ladies on Magic 89.9. It's Rise Up with Riz. 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Well, how about this? The City of Port Lincoln Council awarded $97,500 in funding for this financial year as part of a flagship events and community wellbeing grant funding program, supporting a heap of different events. We got the Port Lincoln Show, Norwood Footy Club for their match at Centenary Oval, Mortlock Shield, the Gymnastics Club, the Racing Club, the Golf Club, the Salt Festival, Community House, Port Lincoln, the Port Lincoln City Band. We love the Port Lincoln City Band. The Port Lincoln RSL for their work they do on Anzac Day commemorations. West Coast Youth and Community Support for their Connected Youth and Outreach Support Program. 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So all of that, all of those receiving part of that $97,500. So massive shout out to the City of Port Lincoln Council for their efforts in response in all of these different organizations and events and whatever it might be. It's great to see. If you want to read up more about this one, you can do so. City of Port Lincoln Council on their Facebook page. So a massive shout out to the council. Let's get into more music now. It's Miley here on Magic 89.9.
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0: Miley on Magic 89.9. It's Rise Up with Riz. Well, of course, coming up next, we're checking those numbers for you. Magic's Lucky Fiver. So get those $5 notes ready to go. If nothing's gonna stop
1: 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The Hype. What's up, Australia? Scudder and Ed Coleman here. And we've got your weekend party sorted.
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0: Freshly squeezed juice, smoothies, milkshakes and thick shakes. 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What you need to do is get that $5 note ready to go. On there is a serial number, and if it matches up with the one I've got here, we're going to give you $270. It's that simple. So today's number is FM 05 37 38 27. That number again, FM 05 37 38 27. If you have that on your $5 note, either call us on 8682 5000 or come and see us at 69 Liverpool Street, Port Lincoln, to claim your prize. If we've got no winners, no worries. The jackpot rolls over to $275. If you missed it, don't worry. Katie Wright Dynamite, she's got the numbers for you after 1:30 today. Right now, though, of Monsters and Men here on Rise Up with Riz.

0: 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Of Monsters and Men on Magic 89.9. It's Rise Up with Riz. It is coming up to 7 o'clock. 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
9: Morning, I'm Gemma Jones with your local news. Coastal advocates across the EP are rallying public support to ensure Whalers Way remains protected from industrial development. BirdLife Australia is asking for the community to add their voices to a campaign backing the Native Vegetation Council's rejection of a proposed rocket launch facility. Fishery Bay Surfing Reserve leadership says protecting Whalers Way maintains the integrity of the wild coastline, culture and biodiversity shared across local waters. The environmental group says the upholding of the ruling prevents the destruction of critical breeding grounds for the threatened Mallee whipbird and Eyre Peninsula southern emu wren. When disasters strike and mobile coverage disappears, locals now have a new backup plan. Temporary disaster roaming launched this week, allowing customers to connect to another participating mobile network if their own provider goes down in an emergency. The move comes as forecasters warn of above average temperatures this spring and summer. Telstra executive Channa Senavuratin says the new system could prove critical during bushfires and floods.
10: It can work in areas where providers have overlapping coverage, but it can also be enabled in some areas, for example, where Telstra is the only network. So in that event, Optus and TPG customers can connect through us.
9: Meanwhile, some of the Eyre Peninsula's aged care and home care workers are set to receive significant back pay after a review uncovered a classification issue within SA Health. The problem affected workers employed by regional health networks, including the Eyre and Far North Health Network. Around 390 staff across regional SA will be reclassified and move on to higher pay rates from this month. SA Health says individual back payments are now being calculated and could cover up to 6 years. And it's time to go back in time as South Aussies prepare for daylight savings to begin. Locals are being reminded to turn their clocks back 1 hour before going to bed on Saturday in preparation for its beginning at 2 a.m. the next morning. The time will remain in place until the first Sunday of April. And that's the latest in local news.
8: Del Giorno's Cafe Restaurant, Port Lincoln's home of alfresco dining. 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
11: Hi, I'm Phoebe Humphrey. Australia's eSafety watchdog has issued a warning to parents about gaming giants failing to protect their kids. The eSafety Commissioner says platforms like Minecraft, Fortnite and Roblox are not doing enough to protect children from sexual exploitation. A report has found there were serious gaps in how platforms detect language linked to sexual extortion, crime and violence. Israel says a pilot who attempted to hijack a Fly Dubai plane is an extremist. A man was arrested after stabbing his co-pilot 2 hours into the flight from Dubai to Tel Aviv, which was forced to make an emergency landing in Saudi Arabia. The Israeli PM has met with hero passengers, while Donald Trump thinks there could be links to Iran and says he's prepared to take action if that's the case.
12: Oh, they'll be hit very hard. Don't worry. You just ask them. They know what happened.
11: And artificial intelligence will go under the microscope in a nation-leading royal commission in South Australia. A former federal judge and two tech experts will run the probe, looking into how AI benefits can be maximised while minimising risk.
8: Ampol Hallett Place. Best takeaway curries in town. Phone orders and takeaway.
11: In sports, suspended Swan star Isaac Heaney has been crowned Sydney's top player for a third straight year. Heaney claimed the Bob Skilton medal despite missing the final three games of the season and not attending the awards ceremony overnight. Will Ashcroft claimed Brisbane's best and fairest. And Sam Walker says he's leaning on the experience of Roosters halves partner Daly Cherry Evans ahead of Sunday's NRL Grand Final against the Knights.
13: The person he is away from the football field's been unbelievable for us to have, but then obviously his ability on the field.
11: That's the latest news and sport.
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0: Tuano Bay, next low tide, 12:15 this afternoon, 0.67 of a metre. Next tide this afternoon at 4:15, 0.86 of a metre. Tummy Bay now, next low tide, 11:22 this morning, 0.71 of a metre. Next tide this afternoon at 3:01, 0.86 of a metre. Sheringa Beach, next low tide, 8:29 this morning, 0.53 of a metre. Next high this afternoon at 10:01, 0.69 of a metre. Finally, in Port Lincoln, next low tide, 10:48 this morning, 0.6 of a metre. Next high this afternoon at 1:49, 0.79 of a metre.
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0: On the eastern Eyre Peninsula, a partly cloudy one today with a medium chance of showers in the south and a slight chance elsewhere with some southwesterly winds 20 to 30 kilometres per hour, turning southerly 25 to 35 kilometres per hour this afternoon, then decreasing to 15 to 25 kilometres per hour this evening. Top temperatures in Cleve 18, Kimber with a top of 19. On the lower Eyre Peninsula, a partly cloudy one with a medium chance of showers throughout the morning and into the afternoon with some southwesterly winds 15 to 20 kilometres per hour, turning southerly 20 to 30 kilometres per hour throughout the day, with top temperatures in Coffin Bay, Cummins and Port Lincoln all with 19. And for all the latest weather, go to magic899.com.au.
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0: 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Good morning, everyone. Hope you're having a great start to your Friday. Again, a little bit of rain about this morning, so if you are driving into work, make sure you stay safe on the roads. Hoping it clears up a bit over the weekend as well for your long weekend. Daylight saving kicks in as well. 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Hey, one thing that is happening this weekend, season launch time at the Port Lincoln Racing Club. Caught up with the boss, the GM, Eloise Dukauskas, to have a bit of a chat about it. Going to share that with you just before 7:30. But up next, this weekend, a great chance to get out and give back to our local businesses. And we are giving you a massive chance to win as part of this called Shop Local First. More details.

Johnny Farnham on Magic 89.9. It's Rise Up with Riz. 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

0: Disco Lions and Tinashe on Magic 89.9. It's Rise Up with Rizwell. We are so back. The Port Lincoln Racing Club have got their season launch happening this Sunday. And I caught up with the boss, the GM, Eloise Dukauskas, to have a chat about this one. Going to share that with you next.
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0: Here on Magic 89.9, it's Rise Up with Riz. It is coming up to 7.30. All right, this weekend, of course, it's a long weekend, and we have got something very, very exciting. It's the season launch at the Port Lincoln Racing Club, and I've got Eloise with me. Hello, Eloise. How are you?
12: Good morning, Riz. Ready, fired up, and racing.
0: I was going to say, you must be absolutely pumped. What's it been? Sort of 6 months almost?
12: Six to eight months? Look, the days. I felt like I was back in prison. You know, I was writing it back up on the wall, scratching off one day at a time, and here we are. It's release day. Sutton's Cleaning Services. Season launch. We're opening the gates from 11:30. We are that fired up for a great day out at the track.
0: And free entry.
12: Yeah. Oh, always the best things. And I can't believe, we are a generous bunch here at the Racing Club because we've also thrown in a lot of fun for the day. It's an 8-race card, but we're bringing out all of our favourite people to be working with for the day. So it's going to have this wonderful family-friendly feel. And we've got lots happening for sports clubs, you know, so a great sort of friends day out. You know, if it's your end of season breakup, I know I've got a couple of sports clubs coming out. Lots and lots of fun things happening throughout the day.
0: School holidays too, so perfect opportunity to bring your kids
12: down. Yeah. And that's exactly it. So a free day out for the kids if you register online via MoshTix. And we all know we're in that cozy lives at the moment. Another 8-rise.
0: Yeah. Yeah. How good.
12: Take that. Free entry. We've got the Bouncing Castle happening in the day from about 12:30. We've got Port Lincoln Gelato Co. out for the first time ever. And there's nothing like a little cheap little treat like that to get us all going. The Rotary Sausage Sizzle is out. And I know that there's a lot of members out there. I'm looking at you, Tash Hamlin, the RFDS donut van. We only see them once every so often. So you've got to load up on those cinnamon little numbers. They're only a couple bucks. $5.
0: They're so good.
12: Charity. It feels so good.
0: Oh, they're the best.
12: So good.
0: Whatever they put in those donuts, keep putting them in there. They're incredible. Hey, also, you're doing a little something. Come in your colours. Come in your club colours.
12: Come in your club colours. So, and look, the reason we're doing this, I'll give you a little bit of a preamble. We've teamed up with Sportsbet for another club challenge because we know it's the, you know, it's the start of our season, it's the start of AFLW, and it's also the end of a lot of winter sports, so a great chance to be having all of those social activities, all of those, you know, celebrations, commiserations, breakups and bonding, you might say. So we've got Sportsbet. They've given us $4,000 to give to sports clubs. Oof. Yeah, but we're going to make them earn it.
0: Yeah, I love this.
12: Nothing comes for free.
0: This is what I love, yeah.
12: Riz, we are doing a hobby horse race.
0: I love this. And it's not just because I thought initially when you told me about this that it was just like the wooden horse with the like the horse head on the end of it. I thought it was that, but no, this is like
12: this is
0: next
12: a serious,
0: level.
12: Yeah. This is a serious get up. We have four teams, which includes Marble Range, the North Shields Baseball Club, the Waybacks. I think we've got their footy and their cricket club coming along. And what I love, we've got the Port Lincoln Football League umpires entered in, which I think will be the hottest rivalry out there. And these two.
0: Go the umpires.
12: Bring them on. With the reigning premiers. I don't know. Maybe that's a good play. Maybe they're hand in hand. I don't want to play politics here. All four teams in a hobby horse relay. They have to dress in. You know, they become the jockeys of these hobby horses. They've got to get in the outfits. They're running a 100-meter relay in front of the track. We've got gear changes for them. You know, is it blinkers on or is it blinkers off? Are you in your jockey silks? Who's calling the race? I don't know yet, but if you want a share of $4,000, you've got to be in it. Those team spots have now been filled. So the $4,000 is going, or, you know, a couple of grand here and there are going across those clubs. I've still got a few little spots there for teams to come out and enjoy. Oh, I forgot to say, I've got the Borough Football Club coming along too.
0: Borough Football Club,
12: Borough
0: right.
12: Football Club, which I think is going to be, I'd hate to see a non-local swoop in with the main prize. So I hope these teams are going to come with their A game. For everyone else that's coming out and wants to, you know, it is not too late. Ladies, if you play AFLW, I've got a table for you for free along the track, maybe a few drinks in there. Come along in your club colours. This is great for spectators as well. If you want to come and show your support for Tex, RIP, come in your red, blue and yellow. You know,
0: I don't
12: put a ribbon in
0: go.
12: Your hair. You know, if you're a Port Power fan, I'm sorry. Frio, even more so.
0: Oh,
12: I don't know.
0: Oh, they need a good day out. The Frio fans need a good day
12: Frio
0: out.
12: Frio fans, pull up your socks. Get the purple and white out. We've got $7 beers and $10 good tides or cruisers if you come in your club colours. So it's a nice way, you know, like show your support. Have a couple free drinks. It sounds like for the Frio supporters, they probably need a few cheap drinks anyway.
0: As long as you don't play any church bells over the speakers or anything. Or anything
12: no
0: like
12: wharfy time.
0: No, yeah, there's no wharfy time
12: no
0: at the track.
12: No wharfy time on the track. No.
0: Okay,
12: so
0: good.
12: Anyone out there, if you're a fan of a local club, if you're a fan of a national club, I actually don't, you know, go local sports.
0: Oh, the season launch this Sunday, plrc.com.au. Going to be a great day out. Eloise, great to have you back in.
12: So good to see you. Catch you Sunday.
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16: Morning, I'm Gemma Jones with your local news. Snapped tree branches, bent fencing and broken infrastructure at the Ocean Eyre playground in Whyalla is being condemned. The local council says repairs for the playground, which has been damaged by vandalists, are in the thousands, a figure officials say is a waste of taxpayer money. The significantly damaged playground is temporarily closed pending repairs. Council and police urges anyone with information on the vandalism to contact Crime Stoppers. Hundreds of regional aged care and home care workers, including many employed through the Eyre and Far North Health Network, are set to receive a pay rise and back pay. A review by SA Health found workers with Certificate 3 qualifications should have been paid at a higher classification level under their enterprise agreement. Around 390 employees across regional SA are affected. Starting this month, eligible workers will move to the higher pay scale, while back payments covering 6 years will be processed. BirdLife Australia and coastal advocates are urging the state government to uphold a key decision protecting Whalers Way on the Lower Eyre Peninsula. The Native Vegetation Council rejected proposed changes to the site's Native Vegetation Heritage Agreement, effectively blocking plans for a commercial rocket launch facility by Southern Launch. BirdLife Australia has launched a campaign urging the public to support the decision, warning the development could destroy vital habitat for threatened bird species. The proposed site is about 30 kilometres north of Port Lincoln. And it's time to spring forward as South Australia prepares for the start of daylight saving time. Residents are being reminded to advance manual clocks forward by 1 hour on Saturday night, with the official time change occurring at 2 a.m. on Sunday. Daylight savings will run through the warmer months before ending on the first Sunday of April. And that's the latest in local news.
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17: Hi, I'm Phoebe Humphrey. Israel's Benjamin Netanyahu claims the pilot arrested over a mid-air stabbing and suspected crash attempt was radicalised. The Fly Dubai plane was 2 hours into its journey from Dubai to Tel Aviv when passengers were forced to help following another pilot being attacked. It was forced to make an emergency landing in Saudi Arabia.
18: It looks like he had been radicalised. I think it's too early to say whether he had any connections with Iran or with anyone else. It's too early to say that.
17: The man remains in custody. Victoria police have been handed a second recording from the night of the Sydney Swans hotel scandal. News Corp reports it's a 20-minute long video that includes one woman detailing her version of what happened in Melbourne's Pullman hotel room on August 17, including allegations of sexual assault. No charges have been laid. And Aussie travellers flying with Jetstar are facing delays today as workers take strike action. 1,000 union members are walking off the job at major airports across the country like Sydney and Melbourne for an hour.
11: Sharky Sports Bar, your front row seat to live sport.
17: In sport, the countdown is on until the NRL Grand Final. Knights coach Justin Holbrook says he's happy with how their preparations have been this week in the lead-up to Sunday's decider against the Roosters.
19: Really happy. Obviously, it's it's been a good build-up. We're sort of taking it each day, as it comes. There's a lot of different things that go on this week, but the main focus is getting the training right and preparing to play our best on Sunday.
17: And Isaac Heaney has won his third straight Sydney Swans Best and Fairest Award amid his suspension for breaching club standards. He did not attend the ceremony last night. That's the latest news and sport.
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0: On the Eastern Air Peninsula, a partly cloudy one today with a medium chance of showers in the south and a slight chance elsewhere with some southwesterly winds 20 to 30 kilometres per hour, turning southerly 25 to 35 kilometres per hour this afternoon, then decreasing to 15 to 25 kilometres per hour this evening. Top temperatures in Cleve 18, Kimber with a top of 19. On the lower Eyre Peninsula, a partly cloudy one with a medium chance of showers throughout the morning and into the afternoon, with some southwesterly winds 15 to 20 kilometres per hour, turning southerly 20 to 30 kilometres per hour throughout the day, with top temperatures in Coffin Bay, Cummins and Port Lincoln all with 19. And for all the latest weather, go to magic89.9.com.au.
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Buck, Darren Hayes on Magic 89.9. It's Rise Up with Rizwell coming up for you. Of course, we've got Name That Noise. $870 is what we are playing for. Going to give you your cue to call inside of about 10 minutes. But of course, school holidays, and there is a lot going on the program and plenty happening today. More details after Cat's Eye here on Rise Up with Riz.

0: Cat's Eye on Magic 89.9. It's Rise Up with Riz. 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Well, certainly plenty going on these school holidays. Obviously, just before 7.30, we had a chat with Eloise from the Racing Club. And, of course, Good Family Fun Day at the season launch this Sunday. There's also plenty happening as well today for school holidays. There's a Paint a Birdhouse at the Library session happening from 11 o'clock this morning at the library for the kids. Also, of course, Headspace have got their awesome program that they've got going into next week as well. They got rock painting happening at Headspace from 1 o'clock onwards. So if you're keen to go along to both of these events, you can. Just check out the City of Port Lincoln Council on Facebook and Headspace Port Lincoln on Facebook. They've got a great event coming up as well, Headspace Day, which is going to be awesome. We're going to find out a little bit more about that one very, very soon. But up next, of course, it's time to play Name That Noise, where we're playing for $870.
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Dasher on Magic 89.9, it's Rise Up with Riz, and of course it is time to play Name That Noise, thanks to Lincoln Fresh Fruit and Veg, where you can bring in your own jars to refill and get yourself some local olive oil and local honey available on tap. $870 is what we're playing for. We just need you to name that noise, and if you reckon you know what that is, it's time to get on the phones right now on 8682 489 9, taking your calls now.

0: George Michael on Magic 89.9. It's Rise Up with Riz. It's coming up to 8 o'clock. It's time to play Name That Noise.
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0: For the freshest fruit and veg and the yummiest coffee in town, $870 is what we are playing for. This is the noise we need you to name. I asked you to call in on 86824899, which is exactly what Brock has done. Hey, Brock, what do you reckon it is?
3: I reckon it might be an old telephone being hung up.
0: An old telephone being hung up?
3: Yeah, that's my guess.
0: Oh, Brock, you've got it correct, man.
3: Yes!
0: You've done it!
3: Yes!
0: You just scored yourself $870.
3: Oh, how good's that, eh?
0: Oh, that's incredible. Congratulations, mate.
3: Thanks, mate. Thank you.
0: What are you going to do with $870?
3: Oh, I reckon I'm going to put it to the Chrissy show this year for the boys.
0: Oh, beautiful. Congratulations, mate.
3: Share the love.
0: That's awesome. Well done, mate.
3: No, I appreciate it.
0: Oh, that is incredible scenes. Well done to Brock. That's going to be one hell of a Christmas show. $870 successfully naming this noise. What that means for the rest of you is we'll have a brand new noise and a brand new jackpot coming up next week. Well done once again to Brock for finally scoring that one. $870. Alrighty, let's get to... This is newsworthy. I hope Gemma Jones has got it in her local news up next here on Magic 89.9.
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10: Morning, I'm Gemma Jones with your local news.
2: A pay boost is on the way for aged care and home care workers across the Eyre Peninsula. SA Health has confirmed hundreds of regional workers were incorrectly classified, meaning many would have been paid less than they should have been under existing workplace agreements. Affected employees will be reclassified from today, with full-time workers receiving up to an extra $61 an hour a week. They'll also receive back pay, covering the period since gaining their qualification, potentially stretching back as far as 6 years. Meanwhile, a major boost to emergency communications has arrived just in time for the upcoming bushfire season. Temporary disaster roaming is now active, allowing mobile phone users to connect to another participating network if their usual service has been knocked out during a declared disaster. Telstra executive Channa Senaviratan says the new technology will play an important role in helping communities stay connected.
10: TDR is intended for major natural disasters in regional and rural areas. It's not intended for metropolitan areas. Unfortunately, TDR won't work when there's a power outage that has impacted all of the networks and none have survived. There are also some limits in how many locations TDR can be activated at the same time.
2: The dates for the Eyre Peninsula and West Coast's danger season are yet to be announced. It comes as a few other areas are declared early, with October 15 the start date for Flinders and North East Pastoral. And BirdLife Australia has launched a campaign calling on the state government to stand by a decision blocking a rocket launch complex at Whalers Way. The Native Vegetation Council recently refused permission to alter the site's heritage agreement, protecting native vegetation at the sanctuary. Supported by the Fishery Bay Surfing Reserve, conservationists say the decision is crucial to safeguarding the habitat of threatened local bird species, including the Eyre Peninsula southern emu wren. And that's the latest in local news.
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11: Hi, I'm Phoebe Humphrey. Australia's eSafety watchdog has issued a warning to parents about gaming giants failing to protect their kids. The eSafety Commissioner says platforms like Minecraft, Fortnite and Roblox are not doing enough to protect children from sexual exploitation. A report has found there were serious gaps in how platforms detect language linked to sexual extortion, crime and violence. A nation-leading probe into artificial intelligence is getting underway in South Australia. Premier Peter Malinauskas telling Seven, while the federal government is looking at things at a national level, there's a lot of responsibility that sits with the states.
12: The plainest example was about how AI is being used to educate children. We don't want kids to finish school not knowing how to use AI, but similarly we don't want them to finish school having had AI do their schooling for them.
11: And support services are bracing for a spike in domestic violence incidents this NRL Grand Final weekend. Some data shows offences can jump by more than 25% when the footy's on. If you or someone you know needs support, contact 1-800-RESPECT.
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11: In sport, Will Ashcroft has capped a stellar year with the Lions, taking home Brisbane's best and fairest overnight. The triple premiership player and dual Brownlow medalist adding his first Merritt Murray medal to his collection, edging out runner-up Josh Dunkley by just 2 votes, while suspended Swan star Isaac Heaney claims Sydney's best and fairest. And Knights fans have sold out McDonald Jones Stadium to watch Sunday's grand final against the Roosters. Newcastle's aiming to break a 25-year premiership drought. That's the latest news and sport.
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0: On the eastern Eyre Peninsula, a partly cloudy one today with a medium chance of showers in the south and a slight chance elsewhere with some southwesterly winds 20 to 30 kilometres per hour, turning southerly 25 to 35 kilometres per hour this afternoon, then decreasing to 15 to 25 kilometres per hour this evening. Top temperatures in Cleve 18, Kimber with a top of 19. On the Lower Eyre Peninsula, a partly cloudy one with a medium chance of showers throughout the morning and into the afternoon, with some southwesterly winds 15 to 20 kilometres per hour, turning southerly 20 to 30 kilometres per hour throughout the day, with top temperatures in Coffin Bay, Cummins and Port Lincoln all with 19. And for all the latest weather, go to magic89.com.au.
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0: 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And a reminder, of course, the clocks go back an hour this weekend for daylight saving. 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Hey, coming up for you just before 8:30. No Ange from Lincoln Cinema with school holidays, but there is plenty happening. I'm going to give you all the info on that one very, very soon. But up first, of course, birthday book time. So if you've got a shout out, get your shout out in right now at magic89.9.com.au. We're checking it right after Imagine Dragons here on Rise Up with Riz. Just

0: 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It's Rise Up with Riz. It is 11 past 8 and for the 2nd of October. Let's get into the birthday books.
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0: And we do it thanks to Baker's Delight in Porter Street Plaza, where you can try their new Spanish-inspired chorizo savory bites. There's savings on a 3-pack if you are a member as well, so make sure you sign up when you're there at Baker's Delight Plaza. Now, birthday book we're going to do today and over the long weekend into Monday as well, because we've got a few birthdays to get to. Let's start with today, the 2nd of October. We got Xavier from Port Lincoln. Happy birthday, Xavi. We hope you have the best day. Love you millions. Love Auntie, Pasty, Kobe, Taylor, and Ebs. And then another one here for you, Xavier. Happiest 11th birthday. Hope you have the best day. Love always, Mum and Bear. And Xavier, that $20 voucher for Baker's Delight in Porter Street Plaza is all yours. We've got another one for the 3rd of October here as well. Angela Willis, happy birthday. And let's hope that as you celebrate the last of your 50s, it's as amazing as you are. Love all your girls, Gail, Zali, and Bonnie. And then finally, one for the 5th of October. We got Don from Port Lincoln. Happy birthday, Dad, to Matt, Renee, Tina, Granddad, to Eli, Joel, Caden, Ocean, Jara, Zed, great-granddad to Chase and Azura, the fishermen and woodmen. Have a great day. Lots of love from the Edwards family. Oh, I love that one. So a big happy birthday for you come the 5th of October, Don. Hey, we'll go back to today's page, the 2nd of October, for celebrity birthdays. We have got, his name is Gordon Summer, but he's an English singer and musician. He was the guitarist and vocalist with The Police before going solo. You probably know him best as Sting, turning 75 today. And then alongside him, we have got, he played for the Utah Jazz. He's now been playing back at Melbourne United, but he is a South Australian, so he did it big in the NBA. It's Joe Ingles, turning 39 today. And if you do want to get a shout-out in, there's a couple of ways you can do it. You can either give us a call on 8682-5000 by 3 p.m. the day before, or, as always, magic899.com.au. Alrighty, let's get into some more music now. It's Taylor Swift and Sabrina Carpenter here on Rise Up with Riz.

0: Taylor Swift and Sabrina Carpenter on Magic 89.9. It's Rise Up with Riz. It is 17 past 8. And of course, we usually chat with Ange on a Friday from Lincoln Cinema, but it's school holidays, so she's taking some much-deserved time off. However, I still know what's going on at Lincoln Cinema. There's plenty to get to. Let's get into that next.
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It's Mark Morrison on Magic 89.9. It's Rise Up with Riz coming up to 8.30. Now, of course, school holidays going on at the moment, and there's plenty happening at Lincoln Cinema today at 10 a.m. The final big screen pick from Community Bank Port Lincoln. It's Paw Patrol, the Dino movie. We can grab your tickets at half price while you can. Jump on the socials now at Lincoln Cinema to snap up those tickets if you can, if there's still some available. Also happening this weekend is a weekend escape cube at Lincoln Cinema. So there's going to be some school holiday sessions for that happening Saturday and Sunday. Make sure to check in with the cinema about that one. And of course, there is all sorts of amazing movies for you to get your hands on at these school holidays. Shaun the Sheep, The Last Whale Singer, talked about Paw Patrol as well. Forgotten Island is another one. And there's a couple for the adults as well. There's some good movies there for the adults, like the new one with Brad Pitt, Heart of the Beast, which looks like an incredible movie. And then the very, very strange one called Dicker, starring Tom Cruise, looks like a very, very interesting movie. So there is plenty to go and see over these school holidays for the kids, but still plenty there for the adults as well. So open throughout the long weekend. So if you're keen to get along to the cinema, make sure you are booking tickets. You know, there is that last chance to get those Bendigo Bank big screen pick tickets for Paw Patrol today at 10 a.m. So make sure you check out their socials, Lincoln Cinema, and of course, lincolncinema.net. More music now. 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

0: G Flip on Magic 89.9. It's Rise Up With Riz. It is coming up to 8:30. And of course, up next, we got Gemma Jones with all the latest in local news here on Magic 89.9.
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6: Hey, I'm Gemma Jones with your local news. Kids will have one less playground to explore at Whyalla this school holidays as local council is forced to close it due to significant vandalism. Fencing has been bent and ripped off, trees have been damaged and a water fountain has been broken at the Ocean Air Playground. It remains temporarily closed as repairs are made and police investigate the vandalism. Whyalla Council says repair costs are in the thousands, a significant blow of taxpayer money. Oysterfest returns to Ceduna this weekend for 2 days, packed with fresh seafood, live entertainment, carnival rides and endless oysters. The festival has been the centrepiece of the West Coast's event calendar since the 90s, attracting thousands of seafood lovers to the region. Things kick off at 11 a.m. running till 9 p.m. on both Saturday and Sunday at the Ceduna foreshore. And those on the Eyre Peninsula could have a new way of staying connected during emergencies from today. A new temporary disaster roaming system has officially come online, allowing mobile phones to connect to another participating network when their usual service is knocked out by disasters such as bushfires, floods or storms. Telstra executive Channa Senaviratan says the system will be ready ahead of what's shaping up as another challenging disaster season.
7: If your mobile network is down during a bushfire, a flood or a cyclone, your phone may still be able to connect to another carrier's network to make essential calls, send text messages and access basic data. So we have worked very closely with Optus, TPG and the government to develop and test this capability.
6: Meanwhile, there's an early start to fire danger season for a few SA regions, including the Flinders and North East Pastoral. The Eyre Peninsula and West Coast start dates are yet to be announced. And that's the latest in local news.
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8: Hi, I'm Phoebe Humphrey. Online gaming platforms are being put on notice with fresh calls for protections against child exploitation and extremist material to be beefed up. A new report has found major gaps in the way games like Roblox, Fortnite and Minecraft protect kids online. Australia's eSafety Commissioner Julie Inman-Grant telling Nine, protections of child accounts are not on by default.
9: So if you are a predator, whether you're a violent extremist or you're grooming for sexual purposes, you're going to go to the digital playgrounds where children are.
8: Travel chaos is expected at major airports across the country today as Jetstar staff walk off the job. 1,000 union members will take strike action for an hour amid an ongoing pay dispute. Jetstar says contingency plans are in place but can't guarantee there won't be delays. And a second recording has been given to Victoria Police investigating the Swans Pullman Hotel scandal. News Corp reports a 20-minute video details what happened inside the room on August 17, including allegations of sexual assault.
0: Sharky Sports Bar, your front row seat to live sport.
8: In sports, Sydney's Isaac Heaney says he's vowing to come back stronger next year after winning his third straight Best and Fairest Award amid his club suspension. He polled 431 votes, 31 ahead of runner-up Brodie Grundy. Heaney did not attend last night's ceremony. And Roosters legend Brad Fittler believes the departure of a number of stars will only make the side hungrier to secure the NRL Premiership. Freddie telling Nine it'll no doubt be some added motivation come Sunday.
10: No Angus, he's going to be gone. Mark, he's a huge loss. And then, of course, Daly Cherry Evans. So some really big names moving on.
8: That's the latest news and sport.
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12: On the eastern Eyre Peninsula, a partly cloudy one today with a medium chance of showers in the south and a slight chance elsewhere with some southwesterly winds 20 to 30 kilometres per hour, turning southerly 25 to 35 kilometres per hour this afternoon, then decreasing to 15 to 25 kilometres per hour this evening. Top temperatures in Cleve 18, Kimber with a top of 19. On the lower Eyre Peninsula, a partly cloudy one with a medium chance of showers throughout the morning and into the afternoon with some southwesterly winds 15 to 20 kilometres per hour, turning southerly 20 to 30 kilometres per hour throughout the day, with top temperatures in Coffin Bay, Cummins and Port Lincoln all with 19. And for all the latest weather, go to magic89.9.com.au.
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0: Dante Thomas and Praz on Magic 89.9. It's Rise Up with Riz. Well, if you were ever wondering about what question I get asked the most in radio, well, it would simply be, hey, Riz, what is the noise? Can you tell us what the noise is? And I say, well, I can't do that because I'm going to get fired. You have to actually guess it. And we've had a noise that's been going for a very, very long time now. It is this one here. But moments ago, when I say moments ago, around about an hour ago, we finally had someone guess the correct noise. Have a listen here to Brock.
1: I reckon it might be an old telephone being hung up.
0: An old telephone being hung up?
1: Yeah, that's my guess.
0: Oh, Brock, you've got it correct, man.
1: Yes!
0: You've done it!
1: Yes!
0: You just scored yourself $870.
1: Oh, how good's that, eh?
0: Oh, that's incredible. Congratulations, mate.
1: Thanks, mate. Thank you.
0: What are you going to do with $870?
1: Oh, I reckon I'm going to put it to the Chrissy show this year for the boys.
0: Oh, beautiful. Congratulations, mate.
1: Yeah, the love.
0: That's awesome. Well done, mate.
1: No, I appreciate it.
0: Incredible scenes. Well done to Brock. I mean, I think this noise was starting to drive people nuts. So I'm glad someone finally got it, and that's going to be one hell of a Christmas show. You are going to be a very, very popular team member, that's for sure, Brock. So well done. What that means for everyone else is we'll have a brand new noise, a brand new jackpot come Tuesday morning, of course, after the long weekend.
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It's Rise Up with Riz. 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It is coming up to 9 o'clock, which means almost time for me to get out of here, but plenty happening this weekend for your long weekend. Let's get to all of that and wrap up the show next here on Rise Up with Riz.

0: Cyril on Magic 89.9. It's Rise Up with Riz coming up to 9 o'clock. I am just about to get out of here, but before I do, there is a lot happening today. Of course, the library there is painting some birdhouses. That's through the City of Port Lincoln Council for your school holidays. There's also some rock painting happening at Headspace today. Make sure you check both of them out on the socials. As well as that, one thing that everyone needs to be wary of is the fact that we do have daylight savings starting on Sunday morning, I want to say. Maybe just read up at our trending section at magic89.9.com.au. But yes, we do lose an hour of sleep. And then, of course, there's the big one happening at the Port Lincoln Racing Club. It is season launch time. So make sure you get on out to prc.com.au. Check out all the info there. There's some free tickets available too, which is just awesome. So a great way to kick off racing season. Of course, Lincoln Cinema, they've got a few different things happening as well. We spoke about earlier. They've got the Escape Cube as well as that. They've also got some school holiday movies going on all the way through the holidays, which is great to see. So LincolnCinema.net. And then finally, I guess we'll end on this one. We have got the NRL Grand Final, which will be on Sunday. The Roosters taking on the Knights. For anyone that cares, that's on. So have a great weekend with whatever you are doing. Well, actually, have a great long weekend, whatever you are doing. And I will catch you back here Tuesday morning. Have a good one. Have a safe one.
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10: Morning, I'm Gemma Jones with your local news.
7: Coastal advocates across the EP are rallying public support to ensure Whalers Way remains protected from industrial development. BirdLife Australia is asking the community to add their voices to a campaign backing the Native Vegetation Council's rejection of a proposed rocket launch facility. Fishery Bay Surfing Reserve leadership says protecting Whalers Way maintains the integrity of the wild coastline, culture and biodiversity shared across local waters. The environmental group says upholding the ruling prevents the destruction of critical breeding grounds for the threatened Mallee whipbird and Eyre Peninsula southern emu wren. When disaster strikes and mobile coverage disappears, locals now have a new backup plan. Temporary disaster roaming launched this week, allowing customers to connect to another participating mobile network if their own provider goes down during an emergency. The move comes as forecasters warn of above average temperatures this spring and summer. Telstra executive Channa Senavuratan says the new system could prove critical during bushfires and floods.
10: It can work in areas where providers have overlapping coverage, but it can also be enabled in some areas, for example, where Telstra is the only network. So in that event, Optus and TPG customers can connect through us.
7: Meanwhile, if you're a seafood fanatic, it might be the perfect weekend to take a road trip up to Ceduna. Oysterfest is primed to take over the town Saturday and Sunday with endless entertainment paired with an abundance of fresh oysters. Now in its 36th year, the festival has cemented itself on SA's events calendar, attracting thousands to the West Coast every year. And it's that time of the year again. Daylight saving will begin at 2 a.m. on Sunday, remaining in place until the first week of April. Locals are reminded to turn their clocks forward an hour before going to bed on Saturday. And that's the latest in local news.
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11: Hi, I'm Phoebe Humphrey. Aussie parents are being warned that gaming platforms like Minecraft and Fortnite are not doing enough to protect their kids against extremist material and sexual exploitation. The eSafety Commissioner says the gaming giant's analysis tools are failing to detect language related to crime, violence or sexual extortion. Victoria Police have been handed a second recording from the night of the Sydney Swans hotel scandal. News Corp reports it's a 20-minute long video that includes one woman detailing her version of what happened in the Pullman hotel room on August 17, including allegations of sexual assault. And the Premier of South Australia reckons the states have a role to play when it comes to tackling artificial intelligence as SA launches a nation-leading royal commission into the tech. Premier Peter Malinauskas telling Seven while things are being done on a federal level, states have to do their bit.
12: That sort of policy effort, whether it be around how we use AI in schools or how we're using AI for public service delivery, more productivity for people in things like health, you know, we want to have a good look at that.
9: Ampol Hallett Place, best takeaway curries in town. Phone orders and takeaway.
11: In sport, Will Ashcroft has capped a stellar year with the Lions, taking home Brisbane's best and fairest overnight. The triple premiership player and dual Norm Smith medalist adding his first Merritt Murray medal to his collection, edging out runner-up Josh Dunkley by just 2 votes, while Sydney's Isaac Heaney claimed his third straight best and fairest despite his club suspension. And Cameron Green is under an injury cloud ahead of Australia's first test against South Africa. He suffered an abdominal strain in an ODI game on Wednesday. The test starts next Friday. That's the latest news and sport.
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0: On West Coast waters, southwesterly winds 15 to 20 knots, turning south to southeasterly during the day. Seas around 1 metre, increasing to 1 to 1.5 metres inshore during the afternoon. The swell southwesterly 2.5 to 3 metres. Central coast waters, south to southwesterly winds 10 to 15 knots, tending south to southeasterly 15 to 20 knots throughout the day. With seas around 1 metre, the swell southwesterly 2.5 to 3 metres. Finally, on Spencer Gulf waters, southerly winds 15 to 20 knots, with winds reaching up to 25 knots north of Kawtowallaroo this afternoon. With seas 1 to 1.5 metres, increasing to 1 to 2 metres north of Kawtowallaroo. The swell south to southwesterly below 1 metre, increasing to 1 to 1.5 metres south of Kawtowallaroo.
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0: On the eastern Eyre Peninsula, a partly cloudy one today with a medium chance of showers in the south and a slight chance elsewhere with some southwesterly winds 20 to 30 kilometres per hour, turning southerly 25 to 35 kilometres per hour this afternoon, then decreasing to 15 to 25 kilometres per hour this evening. Top temperatures in Cleve 18, Kimber with a top at 19. On the lower Eyre Peninsula, a partly cloudy one with a medium chance of showers throughout the morning and into the afternoon, with some southwesterly winds 15 to 20 kilometres per hour, turning southerly 20 to 30 kilometres per hour throughout the day, with top temperatures in Coffin Bay, Cummins and Port Lincoln all with 19. And for all the latest weather, go to magic89.9.com.au.
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